That's Bailey Zimmerman here on The Brand. Thanks for joining us this evening. Glad you're tuned in. I'm Steve in for Nick today on 94.1 The Brand, Wyobraska's new country. Here is Morgan Wallen.

0: Another story to tell here on 94.1 The Brand. A lot of these stories, it seems, come out of California. Police in California investigating a road rage incident that ended with one person hitting the other over the head with a ukulele. Both drivers left the scene, and it doesn't sound like there are any suspects yet. And it's not known right now if the ukulele was damaged.
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10: see a cold front working through the region overnight tonight into Wednesday, bringing cooler temperatures, keeping winds strong and gusty, also starting to clear out our cloud cover some. Red flag warning remains in place through tonight and until 9 p.m. Wednesday due to the heightened fire danger. Temperatures near 50, winds 20 to 30 tonight, 15 to 40 mile per hour winds on Wednesday, high temperatures into the upper 70s and low 80s. I'm Day Weather Meteorologist Mark Huer.

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1: A new severe thunderstorm warning has been issued for sections of Garden, Sheridan, and Grant counties until 7 p.m. this evening. The storm has the potential for both large hail and strong straight-line winds. Quarter-size hail and winds up to 60 miles an hour are likely as it pushes northeast at about 35 miles an hour. Once again, a severe thunderstorm warning continues for parts of Garden, Sheridan, and Grant counties until 7 p.m. this evening. Bear in mind, this storm has the potential for hail the size of quarters, and winds up to 60 miles an hour are likely. Strong storms also continue to affect other portions of our listening area. A severe thunderstorm warning continues for sections of Arthur, Keith, McPherson, Hooker, Grant, and Garden counties until 6:30 p.m. From the Rural Radio Storm Center, I'm meteorologist Eric Height.
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1: A new severe thunderstorm warning has been issued for sections of Garden, Sheridan, and Grant counties until 7 p.m. this evening. The storm has the potential for both large hail and strong straight-line winds. Quarter-size hail and winds up to 60 miles an hour are likely as it pushes northeast at about 35 miles an hour. Once again, a severe thunderstorm warning continues for parts of Garden, Sheridan, and Grant counties until 7 p.m. this evening. Bear in mind, this storm has the potential for hail the size of quarters, and winds up to 60 miles an hour are likely. Strong storms also continue to affect other portions of our listening area. A severe thunderstorm warning continues for sections of Arthur, Keith, McPherson, Hooker, Grant, and Garden counties until 6:30 p.m. From the Rural Radio Storm Center, I'm meteorologist Eric Height.
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0: There's a special program out at Scotts Bluff National Monument this evening as Park Ranger Eric Grunwald will present Scotts Bluff through a photographer's eye. It'll be inside the Scotts Bluff National Monument Visitor Center Theater starting at 7 this evening, 7 o'clock this evening. Park Ranger and aspiring photographer Eric Grunwald will tell the story of Scotts Bluff National Monument and its amazing natural and cultural resources illustrated by his photographs. Each image reveals a new facet of the monument, from wildlife to the terrain that shaped westward migration. That special program out at Scotts Bluff National Monument this evening starting at 7 o'clock.
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1: A severe thunderstorm warning continues for sections of Cherry and Sheridan counties until 7:15 p.m. this evening. This cluster of storms has the potential for both large hail and strong straight-line winds. Hail the size of quarters and winds up to 60 miles an hour are likely as it moves east at 30 miles an hour. For your safety, stay inside and away from windows until the storm passes. Large hail and strong winds can easily shatter glass, causing injury. If you're caught outside, take shelter in a sturdy building or a hardtop car. Take shelter now. Again, a severe thunderstorm warning continues for sections of Cherry and Sheridan counties until 7:15 p.m. this evening. Bear in mind, this line of storms has the potential for hail the size of quarters and winds up to 60 miles an hour are likely. Additional strong storms continue across other portions of our listening area. A severe thunderstorm warning continues until 7 p.m. for Sheridan County. From the Rural Radio Storm Center, I'm meteorologist Derek Height.
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11: We'll see a cold front working through the region overnight tonight into Wednesday, bringing cooler temperatures, keeping winds strong and gusty, also starting to clear out our cloud cover some. Red flag warning remains in place through tonight and until 9 p.m. Wednesday due to the heightened fire danger. Temperatures near 50, winds 20 to 30 tonight, 15 to 40 mile per hour winds on Wednesday, high temperatures into the upper 70s and low 80s. I'm Dave Weather, meteorologist, Mark Fuhr.

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3: Elena here, and welcome to Backstage Country with a guy who just announced his new album, 15, a retrospective of his last 15 years. It's coming out next month. Scotty McCreary, what's up?
4: Oh, what's going on, Elena? Thanks so much for having me. Just glad to be here. We got a lot to talk about, a lot to catch up on. I want to share some stories about my music, the

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1: Like, what was I singing about back then? I was so young. I hadn't had any highs or lows or nothing, so.
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0: This is Backstage Country on 94.1 The Brand. It's Backstage Country. Scotty McCreary is your host this week, and we are feeling very nostalgic. Next month, you're going to be releasing your new retrospective album, 15. I mean, there's just so much to look back at. And just, what are some of the things? Because, you know, you mentioned earlier remembering, like, this is bringing up memories that you might not have thought of in a while because, well, why would you? I mean, you're looking forward constantly. But what are some of the other memories that have come up while you're working on this?
1: Yeah, I mean, I think for me, a lot of times, looking at 15 years, I go back to the beginning and just how crazy that time was for me and the Idol thing, and then going on the big old tour and recording my first album and doing that, not just in Nashville, but like all over the place, wherever we could find a studio because they wanted that project out in like, it felt like 2 weeks. So
0: yeah,
1: it was just an intense, crazy period of time at the beginning. And then just years later, it's like, all right, finding a groove and figuring out what I wanted to say, living some life, having songs to write that meant something, not just fluff or, you know, to make a record. So, but yeah, a lot of times I do have a tendency just to go back to the beginning and how crazy that time was for me. Yeah.
0: How long did it take you to actually get out of that mentality of just having to rush everything, like to get everything done? Because at some point, you know, it will slow down to the normalcy of like, okay, you get time for a project and everything, but you didn't have that luxury in the beginning and you were so young. So it probably felt like this is just the way it is and how it's always going to be, but it didn't need to always be that way. So
1: when
0: did you finally like get to the point where it was like, okay, now I just feel like I'm here in the career and it's not, everything's not on fire?
1: Yeah, I think it was, would have been album number 3. I think it took me a couple records and a few years of growing up. And I mean, people used to tell me when I was just starting out, you know, I was a teenager, and the critique I'd see, I think back then it was either Facebook or Twitter, I can't, but they'd be like, he's only 17. He's got nothing to sing about. He hasn't lived any life. And that used to just tick me off, you know, like, I'm like, what are you talking about? I've lived. But now, I mean, I think once I got to album number 3, I was like, oh, like, what was I singing about back then? I was so young. I hadn't had any highs or lows or nothing. So, but album 3 was when I like took the time to write songs from the heart. And like, that's where 5 More Minutes came from. This Is It came from. And just kind of realized country music, it's real people telling real stories. You know, you don't always have to write about the truck beds and the cold beer. And there's a time and place for that. I love those songs. But sometimes people just want to hear what's on your heart. And that was the first time I took the time to do that.
0: Was that also the first time that you felt like really confident in the writer's room?
1: Yeah, I think it took me a few years to get confident to kind of reveal what's on your heart to co-writers or buddies. And the first time I felt confident to put that out there, you know, before it was just like, oh, you have to put on this image of being this guy or whatever. It's like, no, you know, I think you just gotta be real. You know, people are smart. They can tell when you're being authentic. So
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0: Wyobraska's new country, 94.1 The Brand, where you can win some free cash tomorrow morning at 8:15 with Monogram Money. 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
6: From the Platte Valley Bank Weather Center, I'm meteorologist Paul Trombley. Lows level off around 58 tonight under mainly cloudy skies. West winds 10 to 15 miles per hour. Tomorrow, high temperatures reach up to 85. Partly cloudy skies. Tomorrow night, lows level off around 51. Lots of sunshine and dry Thursday and Friday. Upper 70s Thursday, low 90s by Friday. Looking further out, 84 Saturday, 70 Sunday, and 74 on Monday. Right now, it's 82 degrees.
0: 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You want to know what's going on with your favorite country stars? Well, that's exactly what we do when we take you behind the scenes in the music capital of the world. Nashville, of course. I'm Elena, and you're listening to Backstage Country.

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0: Backstage Country on Wyobraska's new country, 94.1 The Brand. It's Backstage Country. I'm Elena. Scotty McCreary is here hosting. We're getting to hang out and talk about all the things. And obviously, yes, we are getting pretty nostalgic this week because we're talking a lot about the retrospective album 15 that's coming out next month. Scotty, you recently posted a reaction video getting ready for all of this, but it was a reaction of you watching your American Idol audition. Aside from Lauren, who do you still keep in touch with from that season? Because that is... that's a bond that not many people can share going through an experience like that.
1: Yeah, you know, I mean, I live in North Carolina, and so I don't see the folks that live in LA or the folks that live in Nashville all that much. But Lauren's the, obviously, she's like a sister to me. We don't talk all the time, but whenever we do catch up, it's like we pick up where we left off kind of thing. And we have a group text where everybody kind of chats, and it sometimes it gets hot and everybody's talking like once a week, it feels like, and then sometimes it goes months. But I mean, Paul McDonald and Casey Abrams and Haley, Pia, Jacob's out there crushing it. I mean, really everybody is really had done great for themselves, and it's so cool every now and then when I hop online to see, you know, my family from that season 10 out there crushing. So I love all of them. It, like you said, it's a bond that nobody else can truly understand going through that TV world and all that, but love everybody.
0: Have your kids met Lauren's little one yet?
1: Not yet. Yeah,
0: that's gonna be probably crazy to see your kids together. Like that's
1: yeah, no kidding.
0: Thought. Yeah,
1: no kidding. We were kids at one point, living a dream. So, it'd be wild to see that.
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15: From the Platte Valley Bank Weather Center, I'm meteorologist Paul Trombley. Lows level off around 58 tonight under mainly cloudy skies. West winds 10 to 15 miles per hour. Tomorrow, high temperatures reach up to 85. Partly cloudy skies. Tomorrow night, lows level off around 51. Lots of sunshine and dry Thursday and Friday. Upper 70s Thursday, low 90s by Friday. Looking further out, 84 Saturday, 70 Sunday, and 74 on Monday. Right now, it's 79 degrees.
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0: Wyobraska's new country, 94.1 The Brand. It's Backstage Country. I'm Elena. Scotty McCreary is here hosting. We're getting to hang out and talk about all the things. And obviously, yes, we are getting pretty nostalgic this week because we're talking a lot about the retrospective album 15 that's coming out next month. We're right in the middle of the summer right now, which is big old country music touring season.
1: Come on now.
0: Yeah. So, and you've got a lot of dates. You're really busy. What are your non-negotiables right now when it comes to making that schedule? Like, what are you like, no, I'm not missing out on this part of life. Like, doesn't matter what the date is. Do you have any right now?
1: Yeah, I mean, birthdays are important to us and the fam, especially with the kids. So September 18th and October 24th, you will not be at a Scotty McCreary show because I will be at home with the boys.
0: I love it.
1: Yeah, and it's those are important. There's family holidays. July 4th is a big one to my wife's family. They've got family all over the country, and it's like the one time a year everybody gets together, and you can kind of count on that. So I typically am always home for July 4th. So there's just little things like that you got to make sure you pencil in. So,
0: well, July 4th is coming up. What you looking forward to this year?
1: Yeah, we'll be at I'll be at Lake Gaston in North Carolina. That's where we go. It's a big old lake, and the whole family will be there. I think they were talking somebody's going to bring an RV maybe, or it's going to be more bodies than beds. So we're going to be figuring that out. But they're from up down in Louisiana, and they're going to have crawfish or shrimp boils or you name it. I'm sure it's always a great time.
0: Recharge that battery, right?
1: That's right. That's right.
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16: From the Platte Valley Bank Weather Center, I'm meteorologist Paul Trombley. Lows level off around 58 tonight under mainly cloudy skies. West winds 10 to 15 miles per hour. Tomorrow, high temperatures reach up to 85. Partly cloudy skies. Tomorrow night, lows level off around 51. Lots of sunshine and dry Thursday and Friday. Upper 70s Thursday, low 90s by Friday. Looking further out, 84 Saturday, 70 Sunday, and 74 on Monday. Right now, it's 79 degrees.
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5: From the Platte Valley Bank Weather Center, I'm meteorologist Paul Trombley. Lows level off around 58 tonight under mainly cloudy skies. West winds 10 to 15 miles per hour. Tomorrow, high temperatures reach up to 85. Partly cloudy skies. Tomorrow night, lows level off around 51. Lots of sunshine and dry Thursday and Friday. Upper 70s Thursday, low 90s by Friday. Looking further out, 84 Saturday, 70 Sunday, and 74 on Monday. Right now, it's 79 degrees.
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12: From the Platte Valley Bank Weather Center, I'm meteorologist Paul Trombley. Lows level off around 58 tonight under mainly cloudy skies. West winds 10 to 15 miles per hour. Tomorrow, high temperatures reach up to 85. Partly cloudy skies. Tomorrow night, lows level off around 51. Lots of sunshine and dry. Thursday and Friday, upper 70s. Thursday, low

0: 90s by Friday. Looking further out, 84 Saturday, 70 Sunday, and 74 on Monday. Currently 73.
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0: It's Backstage Country. I'm Elena. Scotty McCreary is your host this week, which means we get to kind of dive into some of your biggest hits and one that we still get requested all the time. It Matters to Her. And I think I have heard you say that this is your wife's favorite song. Is that true? And is it still the case?
2: Yeah, she loves this song. You know, we tried to write this song from the perspective of, you know, it's a lot of times the guys try to do all the big things, like, oh, here's some roses, or let's plan a big date night, when really sometimes it's just the little things that make the big difference. So that's where it came from. Gabby really loves this song because of one line in the song. There's the second verse talks about, you know, when you shut up and listen to what she has to say. And she just happens to love that song, along with a lot of ladies out there, I think.
0: I would love to be able to just quote my own husband on that when things are going crazy.
2: There you
0: amazing.
2: Go.
0: Was she one of the first to hear it when you guys got this one together?
2: Yeah, she's always the first to hear any song for the most part. You know, she's a great fan or a great critic. You know, she'll say, oh, that's awesome. Or she'll say, oh, you know, that's okay. You know, she'll never say it's bad, but she'll just kind of give you that. Hey, it's okay. So,
0: ooh, but to you probably take that as, oh, this one's
2: what do you mean? Good. It's just okay.
0: Has it ever hurt your feelings or honesty?
2: Never hurt my feelings, but sometimes it's given me a dose of reality. Like if I get so wrapped up in this new song and she's like, oh, you've done better, you know, kind of thing. So it's okay, okay.
0: So. But hey, she wouldn't be helpful if everything was just yes and you're amazing.
2: I agree.
0: Yep.

0: All right, well, let's go ahead and hear this song that Gabby loves so much. Will you introduce it?
1: Yeah, what's up, y'all? Scotty McCreary here on Backstage Country. Having so much fun hosting this week. Here's my song, It Matters to Her. Hope you enjoy.

0: This is Scotty McCreary, your co-host of Backstage Country this week. We've got more coming up next.
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13: From the Platte Valley Bank Weather Center, I'm meteorologist Paul Trombley. Lows level off around 58 overnight under partly cloudy skies. Winds out of the west, 8 to 15 miles per hour. Bright sunshine expected Wednesday. Highs level off around 85. Partly cloudy Wednesday night. Lows around 51. Bright sunshine and dry Thursday and Friday. Upper 70s Thursday. Low 90s by Friday. Looking further out, 84 Saturday, 70 Sunday, and 74 on Monday. Currently, it's 70 degrees.
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1: A lot of times it's when people come up and say they watched me on Idol or voted for me on Idol. 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

0: This is Backstage Country on 94.1 The Brand. It's Backstage Country. I'm Elena. Scotty McCreary is here hosting. We're getting to hang out and talk about all the things. And obviously, yes, we are getting pretty nostalgic this week because we're talking a lot about the retrospective album 15 that's coming out next month.
1: Well, I do want to kind of go back to this concept of 15 years for a second here, because it really is that deep. Like, it's crazy. And that's a huge testament to you as an artist. That kind of longevity in this business is hard to come by for sure. But there are a lot of country fans in 15 years that are now country fans, and they're fans of the genre that don't know the genre without you in it, which is wild. But what are some of the craziest reminders that you see when it comes to fans that time has passed?
2: Oh man, I think a lot of times it's when people come up and say they watched me on Idol or voted for me on Idol, and they show me a picture of something and they were like 2 or 3 years old or something, and now they're like almost grown adults kind of thing, and that's always pretty crazy. Or just it's always fun when people say, you know, say we walked down the aisle, this is it, you know, 7 years ago, you know, that kind of thing. Or so, yeah, just the memories with the music is a big one, and how it's played a role in people's lives.
1: Isn't that crazy that the things that you have created play such a pivotal role in so many lives? Like, that's such a heavy thing.
2: It's amazing. And I think it's like a responsibility, you know, yeah, to hold up on my end. But it also just shows you that the power of music and the impact you can have on people's lives, and you don't even know them. So, yeah, I love it. And yeah, I just, it kind of makes me smile and take a step back. And sometimes it can just seem like I'm having fun for a living. I just get to go live a crazy dream and pick up a guitar. But it's like, no, man, you're making an impact on people, you know, and people really love and appreciate your music. And it's a pretty cool thing.
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16: From the Platte Valley Bank Weather Center, I'm meteorologist Paul Trombley. Lows level off around 58 overnight under partly cloudy skies. Winds out of the west, 8 to 15 miles per hour. Bright sunshine expected Wednesday. Highs level off around 85. Partly cloudy Wednesday night. Lows around 51. Bright sunshine and dry Thursday and Friday. Upper 70s Thursday. Low 90s by Friday. Looking further out, 84 Saturday, 70 Sunday, and 74 on Monday. Currently, it's 70 degrees.
0: 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I'm Elena, and you're listening to Backstage Country on 94.1 The Brand.

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0: Backstage Country on Wyobraska's new country, 94.1 The Brand. It's Backstage Country. I'm Elena. Scotty McCreary is here hosting. We're getting to hang out and talk about all the things. And obviously, yes, we are getting pretty nostalgic this week because we're talking a lot about the retrospective album 15 that's coming out next month. I've talked to you about this before, but it always stands out to me. And to anybody that hasn't heard it, I think one of the coolest things is hearing about your experience right after American Idol with Lauren, because you guys went like straight to CMA Fest, which is the biggest country music festival, like most overstimulating thing ever. Can you talk a little bit about what that was like to just dive right into that world from American Idol?
1: Yeah, it was nuts. I mean, I think the finale was May 25th. That day, the next day we woke up and like did media at 3 a.m. and then flew to New York and then back to L.A. But then CMA Fest is always like beginning of June, right? So it was straight in. And I mean, we were the country folks on the show, so they sent us right to Nashville, and Broadway was just bananas. I remember at one point they just parked the car and let me and Lauren get out, and people saw that it was us too. And like people flocked to the car. Like we couldn't move. It was insane. And then we got to go on the stadium show, and that was back when people still had like digital cameras. One memory that's just like stuck in my brain from that is like growing up watching the Super Bowls, like at the first kick, you'd always see all the cameras throughout the stadium on the video later. And it was like that whenever I came out with Josh, the senior man. It was just nothing but flashbulbs. Like the whole stadium lit up with flashbulbs. And that memory will forever be burned into my brain. It was just so cool. So, yeah.
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17: From the Platte Valley Bank Weather Center, I'm meteorologist Paul Trombley. Lows level off around 58 overnight under partly cloudy skies. Winds out of the west, 8 to 15 miles per hour. Bright sunshine expected Wednesday. Highs level off around 85. Partly cloudy Wednesday night. Lows around 51. Bright sunshine and dry Thursday and Friday. Upper 70s Thursday. Low 90s by Friday. Looking further out, 84 Saturday, 70 Sunday, and 74 on Monday. Currently, it's 68 degrees.
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0: Well, that is a wrap for today's show. I'm Elena. Day two is in the books with Scotty McCreery, who did a great job hosting today, by the way.
1: Thank you very much. I tell you what, I'm enjoying it. I'm counting down the hours till tomorrow. I'm going to get my coffee and be ready to rock.
0: That's right. We'll see you tomorrow on Backstage Country.
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11: From the Platte Valley Bank Weather Center, I'm meteorologist Megan Mulford. Partly cloudy overnight with a low of 58. West winds 8 to 15 miles an hour. Wednesday, 85. Partly cloudy Wednesday night, 51. Sunny skies and dry Thursday and Friday, upper 70s. Thursday, low 90s by Friday. Looking further out, 84 Saturday, 70 Sunday, and 74 on Monday. Right now, 64.
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22: From the Platte Valley Bank Weather Center, I'm meteorologist Megan Mulford. Partly cloudy overnight with a low of 58. Westerly winds 8 to 15 miles an hour. Wednesday, 87. Partly cloudy Wednesday night. Lows level off around 52. Lots of sunshine and dry Thursday and Friday. Upper 70s Thursday, mid 90s by Friday. Looking at the long range, 84 Saturday, 70 Sunday, and 74 on Monday. Right now, it's 64 degrees.

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4: From the Platte Valley Bank Weather Center, I'm meteorologist Megan Mulford. Partly cloudy overnight with a low of 58. Westerly winds 8 to 15 miles an hour. Wednesday, 87. Partly cloudy Wednesday night. Lows level off around 52. Lots of sunshine and dry Thursday and Friday. Upper 70s Thursday, mid 90s by Friday. Looking at the long range, 84 Saturday, 70 Sunday, and 74

0: on Monday. Currently, it's 63 degrees.
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7: From the Platte Valley Bank Weather Center, I'm meteorologist Megan Mulford. Partly cloudy overnight with a low of 58. Westerly winds 8 to 15 miles an hour. Wednesday, 87. Partly cloudy Wednesday night. Lows level off around 52. Lots of sunshine.

Sunshine and dry Thursday and Friday, upper 70s Thursday, mid 90s by Friday. Looking at the long range, 84 Saturday, 70 Sunday, and 74 on Monday. Currently, it's 63 degrees.

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8: From the Platte Valley Bank Weather Center, I'm meteorologist Megan Mulford. 58 overnight, under partly cloudy skies, west winds 10 to 15 miles an hour. Wednesday, high of 87. Wednesday night, 52. Sunny skies and dry Thursday and Friday, upper 70s Thursday, mid 90s by Friday. Looking further out, 84 Saturday, 69 Sunday, and 74 on Monday. Currently, 66.
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6: From the Platte Valley Bank Weather Center, I'm meteorologist Megan Mulford. 58 overnight, under partly cloudy skies, west winds 10 to 15 miles an hour. Wednesday, high of 87. Wednesday night, 52. Sunny skies and dry Thursday and Friday, upper 70s Thursday, mid-90s by Friday. Looking further out, 84 Saturday, 69 Sunday, and 74 on Monday. Right now, 68.

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8: From the Platte Valley Bank Weather Center, I'm meteorologist Megan Mulford. 58 overnight, under partly cloudy skies, west winds 10 to 15 miles an hour. Wednesday, high of 87. Wednesday night, 52. Sunny skies and dry, Thursday and Friday, upper 70s. Thursday, mid 90s by Friday. Looking further out, 84 Saturday, 69 Sunday, and 74 on Monday. Currently, 64.
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4: From the Platte Valley Bank Weather Center, I'm meteorologist Megan Mulford. 58 overnight, under partly cloudy skies, west winds 10 to 15 miles an hour. Wednesday, high of 87. Wednesday night, 52. Sunny skies and dry Thursday and Friday, upper 70s Thursday, mid 90s by Friday. Looking further out, 84 Saturday, 69 Sunday, and 74 on Monday. Right now, 61.

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4: From the Platte Valley Bank Weather Center, I'm meteorologist Megan Mulford. Mainly sunny today, with daytime highs approaching 86. Winds out of the west, 15 to 20 miles an hour. Lows dip down to about 52. Tonight, partly cloudy skies. 77 tomorrow. Clear skies and dry Friday and Saturday. Low 90s Friday, mid 80s by Saturday. A peek at the extended shows, 69 Sunday, 74 Monday, and 82 on Tuesday. Currently, it's 63 degrees.
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6: Hey there, it's Elena, and welcome to a brand new week of Backstage Country with a brand new host. 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He has just announced 15, a retrospective album of his last 15 years, and it's coming out next month. Scotty McCreary, welcome.
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8: From the Platte Valley Bank Weather Center, I'm meteorologist Megan Mulford. Mainly sunny today, with daytime highs approaching 86. Winds out of the west, 15 to 20 miles an hour. Lows dip down to about 52. Tonight, partly cloudy skies. 77 tomorrow. Clear skies and dry Friday and Saturday. Low 90s Friday, mid 80s by Saturday. A peek at the extended shows, 69 Sunday, 74 Monday, and 82 on Tuesday. Currently, it's 63 degrees.

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12: From the Platte Valley Bank Weather Center, I'm meteorologist Megan Mulford. Mainly sunny today, with daytime highs approaching 86. Winds out of the west

0: 15 to 20 miles an hour. Lows dip down to about 52. Tonight, partly cloudy skies. 77 tomorrow. Clear skies and dry Friday and Saturday. Low 90s Friday, mid 80s by Saturday. A peek at the extended shows. 69 Sunday, 74 Monday, and 82 on Tuesday. Currently, 60.
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3: From the Platte Valley Bank Weather Center, I'm meteorologist Megan Mulford. Mainly sunny today, with daytime highs approaching 86. Winds out of the west, 15 to 20 miles an hour. Lows dip down to about 52. Tonight, partly cloudy skies. 77 tomorrow. Clear skies and dry Friday and Saturday. Low 90s Friday, mid 80s by Saturday. A peek at the extended shows, 69 Sunday, 74 Monday, and 82 on Tuesday. Currently, 60.

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5: From the Platte Valley Bank Weather Center, I'm meteorologist Eric Kite. Mainly clear skies today with daytime highs approaching 86. Winds out of the west, 15 to 20 miles an hour. Lows dip down to about 52 tonight. Partly cloudy skies. Ample sunshine expected tomorrow. High temperatures reach up to 77. Ample sunshine and dry Friday and Saturday. Low 90s Friday. Mid 80s by Saturday. Currently 61.
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10: Richard Childress took a moment in Michigan this past weekend to remember his driver and friend, Kyle Busch. Here's what Richard had to say.
8: You know, Kyle will go down in history as one of the greatest race drivers that that's ever been. You know, he's definitely, he'll be in the Hall of Fame. I'd love to see him, put him in it right away. He helped RCR when we needed it. He came right in and we won three races the first part of the year. Got a little off and we had a lot of opportunities to win other races and we just didn't finish and capitalize on them. But I think his legacy is going to be that he was a man that, you know, a lot of people thought he was tough to deal with and that we wouldn't last long. But he is a man that loves this sport. He loved it so much he wanted to see his family carry on and to watch what he had going on with Brexton. And I would go to the race over at Millbridge and watch them race together and just see the enjoyment in Kyle's eye watching his son race. Was just unbelievable. His legacy will be in history. He'll go down as one of the greatest drivers of all times. He's won over 200 races, and just all of us are going to miss him. You guys and ladies are going to miss having him in here after a win.
10: Richard also said in this that there's no pressure on Brexton, but that number 8 with that specific style that Kyle himself designed will be waiting for him whenever he's ready. For PRN's Garage Pass, this is Andrew Kirtland.
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12: From the Platte Valley Bank Weather Center, I'm meteorologist Derek Height. Highs level off around 86 today under mainly clear skies, westerly winds 15 to 20 miles an hour. Lows dip down to about 52 tonight, partly cloudy skies. Highs level off around 77 tomorrow, bright sunshine expected. Clear skies and dry Friday and Saturday, low 90s Friday, mid 80s by Saturday. Currently 59.

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5: Good morning. A quick-moving fire has rapidly grown along Highway 20 in Sioux County. The South Fork Fire was first reported late yesterday afternoon west of Fort Robinson State Park in the heavily timbered areas of Soldier Creek Wilderness, about 13 miles east of Harrison. The National Weather Service in Cheyenne said there were lightning strikes in the area between 4 and 4:15 p.m. As of 5 o'clock this morning, the fire had grown to 8,000 acres, according to the National Interagency Fire Center. Due to the rapid growth of the fire, the Nebraska Forests and Grasslands said managers had ordered an incident management team, as well as a complex incident management team. Evacuations were ordered for the bottom of Smiley Canyon along White River Road shortly before 9 o'clock last evening. Highway 20 is closed from Crawford to Harrison in both directions. The fire, which started on the north side of Highway 20, was being driven southeast and had crossed the road, burning on both sides of the road. A red flag warning is in effect until 9 o'clock this evening, as west to southwest winds are expected to gust over 50 miles per hour and relative humidities drop to 8 to 12%. 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
6: Chris Cottrell with you for an update here at the Sports Desk. Legion Baseball last night, the Wesco Zephyrs get a 3-1 comeback win over Gearing Platte Valley Companies at Oregon Trail Park. Gearing's lone run in the second inning. Wesco then able to rally with their three runs in the top of the sixth inning. Dustin Rector, the winning pitcher last night for the Zephyrs. He went five innings and allowed just one run. I had Gearing with nine runners left on base. The Zephyrs got a two-inning save from Eric Zabali, struck out the last four batters he faced. Wesco got RBIs from Henry Blanco, Caleb Burda, and Alex Fox. For Gearing, it was Che Molina front and center. He started and pitched into the seventh inning, allowed three runs, and at the plate, Molina finished 3-for-4. Jude Connolly, the lone RBI in the game for Gearing. Platte Valley Companies drops to 5-4 ahead of their College World Series trip this weekend. The Zephyrs are now 10-8. They'll host Alliance tonight, and I'll have that broadcast on 107.3 The Trail starting at around 7 to 7.15. First pitch at Cleveland Field is scheduled for 7:30. West Nebraska All-Star Week really ramps up starting today. Coaches arrived yesterday. Players checked in today. We'll have media day with all four teams, and practices will also get started. And Front Range League action from last night. The Outlaws fall at Morgan County 11-7. Isaiah Murillo went 1-for-2 with two RBI. The Outlaws with another one tonight at Morgan County. That's the latest this hour at the Sports Desk. I'm Chris Cottrell.
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9: Here's your forecast from the Platte Valley Bank Weather Center. It's going to be breezy, temperatures mid-80s today, gusty west winds 15 to 30, some gusts 40 to 50. Only isolated thunderstorm chances, low 50s tonight, gusty northwest winds. Upper 70s Thursday and windy again, upper 40s Thursday night, warming back to the low 90s Friday, lower 80s Saturday, only in the 60s Sunday. Saturday night and Sunday, a chance of showers and thunderstorms.
10: Well, yesterday we climbed our way up to 92 degrees. No precip here. How about an inch and 700s in Sydney, though? Way to go, Sydney.
11: You did it.
10: Now, a lot of that was, I think, like early yesterday morning, like before the show started. But it counted as yesterday.
11: Yeah.
10: We had 82 as our average high this time of year. Still going to be a little above normal today, but not as warm as yesterday. 86. Sadly, it is going to be very windy. Red flag warnings are out till 9 o'clock tonight. So please be careful. Again, those red flag warnings go until 9 o'clock tonight in the area. As you just heard on news, Highway 20 closed from Harrison to Crawford due to that wildfire there. We'll keep you up to date on that throughout the morning as well. All right, let's get fired up here on a brand new morning with Megan Maroney. Let's worry about some beautiful things, shall we?

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1: Good morning, everybody. Welcome to the program. My name is Bill. Trayton, right there.
2: Yes, hello.
1: Hello, I'm waving. How you doing?
2: Great, everything how are good? You?
1: Excellent. No complaints over here. Coming up this hour of the show, we're going to get started off by finding out what holidays we're celebrating. How many adults have missed a once-in-a-lifetime moment?
2: Whew, probably many.
1: Because they were looking at their phone.
2: Brutal.
1: We'll find out that answer coming up at around 6:30. And speaking of answers, are you smarter than two dummies on the radio? We'll play that game coming up at around 6:50. Your chance to win a $10 gift card courtesy of Papa Murphy's Pizza. That's coming up at around 6:50. We should really bring a Papa Murphy's Pizza in here.
2: That would be awesome. Can we cook it first?
1: Sure.
2: Okay.
1: We don't have an oven here, so we should probably.
2: I mean, I'll take it the other way, but I'd prefer.
1: No, we'd rather bake it and eat it here in the studio. All right, what do we got going on for birthdays and anniversaries today?
2: Well, the same thing as every day. You have to get them in by calling, texting, or leaving a voicemail or voice message at 308-633-9400, 308-633-9400. The number to get those birthdays and anniversaries in for this Wednesday, June the 10th.
1: Let's go. It's hump day. Pour me a drink, please.

0: 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If you're just rolling out of bed, well, so is Trayton.
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0: 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Just like name and
1: address. Why did I get all those prompts?
0: Right. That's a special one for you.
1: Oh.
0: But you do need a keyword to enter your every day, and today's keyword is
1: travel.
0: Travel. Like traveling?
1: Yeah.
0: For basketball or

0: We talk
1: for those,
0: more
1: for
0: like
1: the listeners that aren't in the studio. Bill just did the traveling signal for basketball.
0: Are we? Is this a basketball word or is this a? Oh, this is like a driving Rome
1: for you to choose.
0: Oh, I see what you did there. Travel is our word of the day.
1: It was really clever.
0: Got it.
1: Yeah,
0: clever Trevor or clever Trayton.
1: Yep, that's my name.
0: Too bad your name wasn't Trevor. Trevor. Clever Trevor would have sounded even better. Can you change your name?
1: I can get a Trevor in here if you want me to.
0: All right. Anyway. Freedom to roam. Our keyword today is travel. Stop by KNEBFM.com and get that entered today so you can win coming up on Friday. All right, Trayton, let's start off hot today on our holidays. It's ballpoint pen day.
1: Huge day.
0: You a fan of ballpoint pens?
1: I am. It's a pen that I'm a fan of.
0: Or which is your favorite pen? Is it a ballpoint or is it a fountain pen? Is it like a felt tip pen?
1: I can be that guy that says it depends. Generally speaking, I think I like a felt tip pen sometimes.
0: I do too. I'm probably more of like a ballpoint pen person.
1: Right. I have to be.
0: But I like it to be like in the, you know, how the ink kind of comes out of the ballpoint pen instead of like it's.
1: I can, yeah, I like when the ink comes out of the pen. It's great.
0: Well, no, like this pen. You know how you have to like push really hard to get it? I like one that just kind of
1: flows. I can get so incredibly into the weeds in this segment, so it's best we move on.
0: That's why I told you it was a big day for you. I knew
1: it is a big day. I do have a fountain pen in the bag and a felt tip next to each other.
0: It's Black Cow Day today.
1: I don't know if I've ever had one.
0: Alcoholics Anonymous Founders Day. Those maybe go together. It's National Egg Roll Day. Yes? No?
1: Yes.
0: Oh, you're a fan of that.
1: It has to do with our question of the day today.
0: It does?
1: Not directly, but indirectly.
0: Iced Tea Day today. Urban Spice Day. You a fan of old Herb and Spice?
1: I heard Urban Spice.
0: No.
1: Like Herb. City Spice.
0: Herb and Spice Day.
1: Yes, today. Love them.
0: Any favorite herbs or spices?
1: Ooh, oregano's up there.
0: Oh, boy. Look at you go. And if we could just have a moment, please. It is National Frosted Cookie Day today.
1: It's one of those cookies that's up there on the list.
0: It's really good. I always like it when it's got like a, you know, like pound of frosting on top of
1: See,
0: it.
1: See, no.
0: The thicker the frosting, the better.
1: I guess you did say frosted cookie, not iced cookie.
0: Frosted. No, I didn't say iced.
1: Because I like royal icing. I'm not a big frosting
0: guy. Wonder if we're going to have our second annual brand new morning Christmas cookie bake-off here in the studio.
1: I think we have to. I think we should do gingerbread houses this year.
0: God, that would take me a whole show.
1: Good.
0: But we'll see. And then some. Can we get the pre-baked ones or do we have to find a way to bake it?
1: We should just do a full-on cooking challenge where we have to make the gingerbread and make the houses. Let's
0: get a kitchen set up back here. We got some room back there. We could.
1: I think you could fully get a full countertop, couple toaster ovens, a sink.
0: There you go. That's things that could happen but won't.
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0: Luke Combs and Be By You at Wyobraska's New Country 94 won the brand. You know, you ever been sitting there all of a sudden, like some major life changing once in a lifetime happens, and you're like, I missed it because I was doom scrolling Facebook.
1: What was that?
0: Yeah, exactly. We'll talk about that coming up next here at 94 won the

0: 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We have red flag warnings out until 9 o'clock today. It's a gonna be windy with a mix of clouds and sun, and our high today, right around 86. KNEBFM.com for more. All right, Trayton, you can't go to a sporting event, a concert, or a wedding, for that matter, without seeing people with their heads buried right there in a phone.
1: Mm-hmm.
0: And there's probably fathers who get caught scrolling during a child's birth, I'd imagine, too.
1: At this point, it had to have happened.
0: In a new survey, 1 in 10 adults admit they've missed a once-in-a-lifetime moment because they were too busy messing around with their phone.
1: I believe it.
0: Almost half admit they've scrolled during situations where they should have been present, like a birthday party, a family gathering, sightseeing, morning show on the radio.
1: Yeah.
0: Saying. At least you're not ordering camera supplies over there today.
1: I can't.
0: We're shopping there.
1: Check the daily deals, make sure nothing sneaks by me.
0: 52% of people say they've been so distracted by their phone they've had to rewatch or rewind a movie or TV show to figure out what's going on.
1: Mm-hmm.
0: I'm guilty of that, too.
1: I'm sure.
0: 66% admit they'll sometimes pick up their phone without a clear reason.
1: Okay.
0: And 47% wish they could reclaim the time they've wasted on their smartphone. Who conducted this poll? Your mom?
1: Right.
0: What's the deal? It just feels like very aggressive. Sinnyway. That's how I say that altogether. Sinnyway. There you go.
1: Okay.
0: Nothing on there that excites you?
1: Nothing I don't believe.
0: Nothing I don't believe. Okay. Sounds good. There's Trayton again with his official commentary.
1: You're welcome, everybody.
0: The views expressed by Trayton are not necessarily those... Oh, no, I'm just kidding. No, I do understand. Like, I've definitely... Not, I mean, I've tried to make it more obvious to myself, like, oh, I need to put my phone down more, but I've not always done that, and I feel 8% guilty about it, to be honest with you.
1: When I go out and do pictures now, I put my phone in my bag because I missed a few things one too many times.
0: Really? Yeah, well, there you go.
1: So you cannot get a hold of me while I'm in the field anymore.
0: Yeah, and that's the only time we can't get a hold of you. That's right. That's
1: awesome.
0: Uh-huh. Okay, thanks for sharing. Glad you told me.
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7: After what has been a very busy last several days of severe weather across the Western High Plains, we're looking at drier air moving into the region. behind a cool front and a trough coming in from the northwestern United States. This is not going to completely take thunderstorms to zero, but we're going to see them much more isolated. Still could have one or two, especially down near the Colorado border this evening, and maybe one or two Thursday and Friday. But for most of us, it's going to be dry, rather windy, with much lower relative humidity, and temperatures are going to be all over the place. 80s today, cooling to the upper 70s tomorrow. Could see the low 90s Friday, only 80s Saturday. Sunday, we may not get out of the 60s as a stronger push of cooler air arrives late Saturday into Sunday.
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9: 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Topics include drought concerns, major recreational impacts, severe weather outbreaks, and so much more. 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Subscribe today at dayweather.com.
7: Here's your forecast from the Platte Valley Bank Weather Center. It's going to be breezy, temperatures mid-80s today, gusty west winds 15 to 30, some gusts 40 to 50. Only isolated thunderstorm chances, low 50s tonight, gusty northwest winds. Upper 70s Thursday and windy again, upper 40s Thursday night, warming back to the low 90s Friday, lower 80s Saturday, only in the 60s Sunday. Saturday night and Sunday, a chance of showers and thunderstorms.
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0: Why Obraska's new Country 94 won the brand. Don't you make me turn this truck around. I will come in there and do it, I promise. Why Obraska's new Country 94 won the brand. 86 today with a red flag warning out. We'll see a mix of clouds and sun. It'll be windy. 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All right, Trayton, it's time for our big game. Are you smarter than two dummies on the radio? Presented by Papa Murphy's Pizza. We've got Rick on the line from Kimball. Good morning, Rick. You ready to play the game today?
1: Well, I'm not sure, but let's try.
0: All right. All you got to do is come up with an answer to the question. We're running a little behind today, so we're not even going to give you a topic. We're just going to give you a general question today and see if you can come up with the answer to this, okay? This is a general question to answer for Are You Smarter Than Two Dummies on the Radio? The question is, what is the main ingredient in bread?
1: Well, I guess you'd say flour.
0: Yes, flour. You got it. It's all we needed was flour. Congratulations. You did it, buddy. We've got a $10 gift card for you from Papa Murphy's Pizza. That'll get you a free pizza on $10 Tuesday. You can use it anytime for the delicious take and bake pizzas from Papa Murphy's Pizza. Hold on the line so we can get some information from you, all right?
1: Okay, thank you.
0: You're very welcome. Easy contest to win. It's Are You Smarter Than Two Dummies on the Radio with Papa Murphy's, and 94 won the brand.
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1: Dirty Rotten Scoundrels takes us to the French Riviera for hijinks and hilarity based on the 1980s film of the same name. 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
5: Good morning, everyone. Flash flooding Monday night triggered emergency rescues and major road closures in Morrill County. Baird Fire Chief Michael Harmon tells KNEB News that emergency crews executed multiple water rescues and evacuations overnight, though many residents chose to shelter in place. The damage to infrastructure is severe. Highway 62A is closed until further notice. From Mumma's Corner to Highway 385, officials say roads and bridges both north and south of the highway are either completely washed away or impassable. Drivers are urged not to rely on cell phone GPS maps, which have routed people onto washed-out county roads, leaving multiple drivers stranded. If you must travel toward Alliance, the only safe detour is south through Baird to Bridgeport, then back up Highway 385. Assessment of all damage is ongoing. Boxview General Hospital has a new face at the helm. Gabriel Bayling officially stepped into the role of Chief Executive Officer on June 4th. Bayling, who has served as the hospital's Chief Operating Officer since 2024, brings two decades of leadership experience across both the healthcare and energy sectors. Raised in rural Utah, Bayling says advancing healthcare access for small communities is a personal calling. He takes over for Chief Medical Officer Dr. Brian Shalmadine, who served as interim CEO for the past year. From the newsroom, I'm Scott Miller.
0: Now the latest from the sports desk.
6: Chris Cottrell with you for an update here at the sports desk. Legion baseball last night. The Wesco Zephyrs get a 3-1 comeback win over Gehring Platte Valley Companies at Oregon Trail Park. Gehring's lone run in the second inning. Wesco then able to rally with their three runs in the top of the sixth inning. Dustin Rector, the winning pitcher last night for the Zephyrs. He went five innings and allowed just one run. I had Gehring with nine runners left on base. The Zephyrs got a two-inning save from Eric Sabali, struck out the last four batters he faced. Wesco got RBIs from Henry Blanco, Caleb Berta, and Alex Fox. For Gehring, it was Che Molina front and center. He started and pitched into the seventh inning, allowed three runs, and at the plate, Molina finished 3-for-4. Jude Connolly, the lone RBI in the game for Gehring. Platte Valley Companies drops to 5-4 ahead of their College World Series trip this weekend. The Zephyrs are now 10-8. They'll host Alliance tonight, and I'll have that broadcast on 107.3 The Trail starting at around 7 to 7:15. First pitch at Cleveland Field is scheduled for 7:30. West Nebraska All-Star Week really ramps up starting today. Coaches arrived yesterday. Players checked in today. We'll have media day with all four teams, and practices will also get started. And Front Range League action from last night. The Outlaws fall at Morgan County 11-7. Isaiah Murillo went 1-for-2 with two RBI. The Outlaws with another one tonight at Morgan County. That's the latest this hour at the Sports Desk. I'm Chris Cottrell.
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9: 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Time for us to take a look at weather. Meteorologist Don Day joins us in the Platte Valley Bank Weather Center this morning. Good morning, Don.
10: Good morning.
9: Well, the last couple of days that have brought some active showers and storms to the region, pulling away, that moisture leaving, and we're going to turn relatively dry here for a couple of days.
10: Yeah, I don't want to completely eliminate thunderstorms out of the forecast, but they're going to be down considerably. The severe weather, which has been around the region for the last couple of days, is going to end up going into the northern plains, the upper Midwest. They're going to have a lot of severe weather there today, shifting into the Great Lakes and Corn Belt region tomorrow. The air humidity humidities are just a lot less, and that's going to really be the case probably through about midday Saturday. So an isolated thunderstorm cell, maybe. Otherwise, it's going to be breezy. Temperatures are going to be kind of bouncing around a little bit through the weekend and into early next week.
9: Yeah, today, another red flag warning day. Large fire west of Fort Robinson, up to nearly 9,000 acres in basically 15 hours. Conditions are ripe in some of those areas, and we are under red flag warnings. So even with the recent rain, still have to be very careful around fire areas.
10: Yeah, and you know, we have these islands, and you get this when you are in a drought situation and you finally start to see moisture. You get these pockets where you really get some really good precipitation, then pockets that just have missed. And those are the areas that you're most concerned about that are tinder dry. And I tell you, the wind today is going to be robust and strong, and that relative humidity very low. So it's an extreme fire in terms of behavior day.
9: Mentioned temperatures bouncing around a bit. Warmest day looks like Friday. And then we've got an interesting forecast for the weekend into early next week.
10: We really do. There is a strong push of Canadian air that's going to come in during the day Saturday, but especially overnight Saturday into Sunday and Monday morning. And depending on what model you look at, we may not even hit 60 degrees in some parts of the region on Sunday.
9: Wow.
10: Maybe get into the low to mid 60s, and it's going to be downright cool. Now, we may get into a little upslope, and hopefully that does produce a little bit of rain. It's not a very moist system, but yeah, we're going to look at temperatures to start next week that are going to be 20 degrees or more below average. And we're going to see kind of an up and down pattern for the next 10 days. But more often than not, while we will have some warm days at times, there will be some days where temperatures are going to be cool for this time of year.
9: Didn't we close that door to Canada, or did someone forget to lock it? Or,
10: well, I tell you, the since November, nothing has been as, you know, it usually is, or is what you think it would be. And just when you think, oh, things are getting back to, you know, getting back on track, it just doesn't happen. I mean, this pattern that we see over the next 10 days is completely blowing up any monthly forecast that we had for June, just like TNT, just exploding it.
9: All right. Well, we'll continue to sit back and watch the volatility and stay tuned for updates. Appreciate it, Don.
10: Thank you.
9: Meteorologist Don Day with us today in the Platte Valley Bank Weather Center. Right now in the backyard, we're sitting at 60 degrees. More weather at KNEBFM.com. Here's some Jason Aldean.

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1: Hey there. Hi there. Hello there, Trayton. How
2: Hello.
1: You doing?
2: Hello. I'm great.
1: Excellent. Coming up this hour of the show, we got another hour of a brand new morning. It is a humpity hump day, and we're going to talk about the Pepsi Pop Quiz.
2: Mm-hmm.
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1: item.
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1: Mm-hmm. And then I like this segment coming up around 7:50. Phrases we've said wrong our whole lives.
2: There's a lot.
1: Yeah, we will get into those coming up then as well. 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
2: That we will, so get them in. Don't miss out. 308-633-9400. 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
1: May we all get our birthdays and anniversaries in for Trayton, please. Here's Florida Georgia Line at 94.1 The Brand.

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2: Travel.
0: Travel. 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
2: Yes.
0: You don't want to spell that L-E or it won't work, I doubt.
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0: Big birthday today. This country music star is 47 years old. Born Kenneth Mobley Bryce Jr. This country artist goes better known by what first name? Got it?
1: Got it.
0: Kenneth Mobley Bryce Jr. Think about that. There was the name in there that you should know. Who are we talking about? Country music birthday today. It's 47 years old. Text us that first name to 308-633-9400. And you can be a winner in the Pepsi Pop Quiz.
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0: medical expenses during this stressful time, patients and their families can concentrate more fully on their therapy and worry a little less about the economic hardships that accompany cancer care. 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The 2026 Festival of Hope event will be held the morning of June 20th at the Grace Chapel in Scotts Bluff. 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
7: Happy birthday today to Kane Grubbs. 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Love Mom, Dad, Kyron, and Riley. 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He's 84 today. 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
8: 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If you haven't figured out the answer, that will tell you in just a second. Of bassist Kenneth or Bridget Kearney of Lake Street Drive. I'm assuming it's Kearney. It's probably Kearney, but I don't know.
9: Yeah.
8: 41. And country guitarist Brian Hofelt of the Derailers derailed the show at 59 today. Tara Lipinski is 44. NFL legend Dan Fouts, 75 today. Bodacious supermodel Kate Upton is 34. She's married to Major League Baseball pitcher Justin Verlander, by
9: yes.
8: the way. Model actress Elizabeth Hurley, 61 today. Former senator, presidential candidate, cheating husband John Edwards is 73. Former first daughter Sasha Obama is 25. Former New York governor, client number 9. Elliot Spitzer is 67 years old today. Boy, we're getting deep onto the birthday list if we're getting into Elliot.
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8: How'd you do on the Pepsi Pop Quiz? Happy birthday to you. Just, you know, you sing the song. Happy birthday, dear Kenneth Mobley Bryce Jr. This
9: doesn't work.
8: Works much better if you use his nickname, which everybody knows him by. That is?
9: Lee.
8: Lee Bryce. Lee.
9: Smoother.
8: I don't know. Kenneth Mobley sounds pretty good.
9: Yeah, it does. That could be a fun country music name.
8: Yeah. What's up? It's Kenneth Mobley. I'm from Sumter, South Carolina, and I'm 47 years old today. My friends call me Lee for no reason, but well, there's probably a reason. Lee. Happy birthday, Lee Bryce. That's the Pepsi Pop Quiz.
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1: Brittany Shillerith of Scotts Bluff.
0: Way to go, Brittany. Brittany knew it was Lee Bryce's birthday today. What will we win tomorrow?
1: I would guess a pack of Pepsi products.
0: Right.
1: Crazy.
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0: 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Wyobraska's new country, 94, won the brand. Got temps today going to be right around 86, a little cooler than yesterday. Red flag warnings are out there. If you missed our chat with Dawn earlier this hour, we're looking like really chilly to start next week, Sunday into Monday. You can check that out. 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But first of all, therefore, and what such and what have you, let's talk about our question of the day today. Your favorite takeout food item.
1: Ooh.
0: Jalapeno poppers.
1: Okay.
0: I got from Lolita. Stacy said Kung Pao chicken.
1: Okay.
0: Chris said a cowboy burrito from Carmen's. JoJo said a cabbage burger. We got bacon fried rice from Janet. That sounds kind of good. Dan said any pizza at Arthur's is my favorite. Felix said a McNasty. That's a hot and spicy with a double cheeseburger. Hold the lettuce, add a pickle, and a side of large fries.
2: Okay.
0: Fried cauliflower with ranch from Dairy King, says Lori. Vicky says chicken strips from Runza. Here's Heather with something from Arby's, the peach cobbler rolls. I've never tried those.
2: Never tried those. Didn't know they existed.
0: Gaylene's also going to Arby's with gyros. Gerald says wings. Adam just says pizza. Cheeseburger and fries from Patty. Another pizza. Anything from Rosita, says Kathy. Steak and stuff from Prime Cut, according to Larry. Deborah's still into a six-pack and a pound at Taco John's, and Lisa says Chinese. I know you have answers, Trayton, so I'll sit back and hang up while you
2: man, picking, respond. Picking one is hard, though, you know?
3: All right. There's so many good ones.
2: There's so many good ones, and I'm such a varied person.
3: Food snob?
2: Yeah.
3: I was going to say, you are a snob when it comes to food.
2: One thing isn't good enough, but I would just pick a favorite drive-thru item being a Runza.
3: It's fair. I don't know. I don't have a staple that I go to.
2: I'm very varied.
3: Yeah, I am very varied too. For me, it's probably a Blizzard or something like that.
2: Okay.
3: So yeah,
2: it works.
3: And it could be one of several flavors, but mostly
2: Snickers. I usually don't get the same flavor in that regard.
0: I'm usually a Snickers dude, but
2: too gummy.
3: Yeah.
2: That cold caramel just gets everywhere you don't want it to.
0: I like it because you can save some for later.
2: Right.
0: There we go.
2: Awful.
0: Good stuff.
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13: Here's your forecast from the Platte Valley Bank Weather Center. It's going to be breezy, temperatures mid-80s today, gusty west winds at 15 to 30, some gusts 40 to 50. Only isolated thunderstorm chances, low 50s tonight, gusty northwest winds. Upper 70s Thursday and windy again, upper 40s Thursday night, warming back to the low 90s Friday. Lower 80s Saturday, only in the 60s Sunday. Saturday night and Sunday, a chance of showers and thunderstorms.
0: 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It's Chase Matthew and Darlin', 94.1 The Brand. Was he?

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1: 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We're going to find out some people that said yes to that and what they said they thought they heard and were saying wrong. 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

0: don't we? 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
0: 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Highs today going to be right around 86, windy, red flag warnings are out. All right. Have you ever said something confidently only for people to laugh at you?
1: Oh, we've all been there.
0: Then you realize you've been saying it wrong your whole life.
1: Mm-hmm.
0: So someone on Reddit, which is the official information of information.
1: It is. That's how I would describe it also.
0: Asked, what sayings did you incorrectly say for decades without anyone noticing, and what did you think they meant?
1: All right. This should be fun. I might learn something.
0: I only have like 7 or 8 responses here that I found that were really, really funny, but okay. I found a few. Instead of saying might as well, one person thought it was minus well.
1: Mm, fair.
0: That'd be good, minus that well.
1: Yeah, I'm for it. That's good.
0: My brother thought the people that lived beside us were always called our next door neighbors.
1: Oh, okay.
0: You have any next door neighbors?
1: I think most people do.
0: I was in my 30s when I realized cease and assist was really ceased and desist.
1: Yes.
0: You should cease and help me. That's what you should do.
1: Cease and help.
0: I always thought it was up and Adam instead of up and Atom.
1: Oh, just Adam.
0: I was like, who the hell is Adam? Come on up and Adam, let's go. Some guy said saying bomb fire instead of bonfire my whole life.
1: Whew. Explosive event.
0: Another person thought it was play it by year.
1: That makes sense. It can be, probably.
0: It could.
1: Play it year by year.
0: I'm going to play it by the year. That's it.
1: Yeah, I'm for it.
0: One man thought a wheelbarrow was wheelbarrows for most of his life.
1: Wheelbarrows.
0: I mean, I suppose.
1: None of these are egregiously wrong.
0: No. And another man said holier than hell instead of holier than thou his whole life until someone finally corrected him.
1: Hey, it's not what you're not saying what you want.
0: So. No, you're saying, I mean.
1: Maybe you are.
0: Right. I mean, I am holier than hell.
1: Right.
0: I don't know that I'm holier than thou. He might be onto something.
1: Maybe you are.
0: He's just a humble bragger.
1: That's what it is.
0: Anything you've said confidently wrong?
1: I don't have one of those.
0: Okay.
1: I could throw the wife under the bus, but I'd rather not.
0: Oh, this is... The show finally got good.
1: whooped cream.
0: Whooped?
1: That's all I'm going to say. She whooped can explain... If anyone knows her and you see her, ask her about whooped cream.
0: Okay. I'm going to text her and see if that was like some sort of honeymoon thing.
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6: Good morning, everyone. A quick-moving fire grew rapidly along Highway 20 in Sioux County overnight. The South Fork Fire, first reported late Tuesday afternoon, west of Fort Robinson State Park in the heavily timbered areas near Soldier Creek Wilderness, about 13 miles east of Harrison. The National Weather Service in Cheyenne said there was lightning in the area between 4 and 4:15 p.m., and less than 5 hours later, evacuations were ordered for the bottom of Smiley Canyon along White River Road. As of the latest update Wednesday morning, the fire had grown to just under 9,000 acres, according to the National Interagency Fire Center. Due to the rapid growth of the fire, the Nebraska Forests and Grasslands said managers had ordered an incident management team as well as a complex incident management team. Highway 20 closed from Crawford to Harrison in both directions. A red flag warning is in effect until 9 p.m. this evening, with west to southwest winds expected to gust over 50 miles an hour. A Bridgeport man who was facing charges in three cases in Morrill County District Court has been sentenced to prison. This spring, 55-year-old Robert Prime agreed to a plea deal to avoid standing trial. In April, Prime pleaded no contest to a Class 2A felony burglary charge, a Class 4 felony charge of operating a motor vehicle to avoid arrest. This month, he was given three concurrent sentences, the longest of which is 3 to 6 years on the burglary conviction. From the newsroom, I'm Scott Miller.
0: Now the latest from the sports desk.
2: Chris Cottrell back in for an update from the sports desk. Legion baseball last night. The Wesco Zephyrs get a 3-1 comeback win over Gehring Platte Valley Companies at Oregon Trail Park. Gehring's lone run in the second inning. Wesco then able to rally with their three runs in the top of the sixth inning. Dustin Rector, the winning pitcher last night for the Zephyrs. He went five innings and allowed just one run. Wesco coach Jason Blanco said Rector did a good job working around base runners throughout the evening.
7: You know, and that's kind of why we ran him out there tonight. He's just kind of solid up there. He's going to stay around the plate. He's going to work himself out of jams, and he did that time and again tonight. He battled. I don't think he's feeling 100%, so he gutted it out tonight.
2: I had Gehring with nine runners left on base. The Zephyrs got a two-inning save from Eric Zabala. He struck out the last four batters he faced. Wesco got RBIs from Henry Blanco, Kayla Berta, and Alex Fox. For Gehring, it was Che Molina front and center. Molina started and pitched into the seventh inning, allowed three runs, and at the plate, he finished 3-for-4. Jude Connolly had the lone RBI in the game for Platte Valley Companies. Gehring drops to 5-4. They'll have their big College World Series trip back east this weekend. The Zephyrs improved to 10-8. They'll host Alliance tonight. I'll have that broadcast on 107.3 The Trail starting at around 7 to 7:15. First pitch at Cleveland Field tonight scheduled for 7:30. Also last night, Outlaws lose on the road at Morgan County, and West Nebraska All-Star Week really gets busy today. Players check in, have media day in their opening practices. That's the latest here at the desk.
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9: here's your forecast from the Platte Valley Bank Weather Center. It's going to be breezy, temperatures mid-80s today, gusty west winds 15 to 30, some gusts 40 to 50. Only isolated thunderstorm chances, low 50s tonight, gusty northwest winds. Upper 70s Thursday and windy again, upper 40s Thursday night, warming back to the low 90s Friday, lower 80s Saturday, only in the 60s Sunday. Saturday night and Sunday, a chance of showers and thunderstorms.
10: Thank you, Don. Climbing to 86 degrees today in the backyard with some gusts getting into the beyond 30 mile per hour range. Red flag warning in effect once again until 9 p.m. Download that KNDB Storm Center app right now in the Apple or Google Play Store to stay informed. 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
1: Hello! How you doing? Welcome to the show. My name is Bill. There's Trayton.
2: Hello.
1: Hour number three is already here, dude.
2: That it is. Can't wait to get it started. And end it. And the show over with.
1: Jeez, every day. No, every day. This is how he is every day in here. He starts out like the first 15 minutes of a decent amount of energy and then just slowly dies like Mario. Just like,
2: I think that happens pretty quickly for him.
1: You know, it does. But you have the pellets and then you lose those and then you shrink to
2: what
1: small.
2: What?
1: The little fireballs that he throws.
2: Oh, okay.
1: And then.
2: Yeah, I don't.
1: Reganis Auto Center Monogram Money's coming up here in just a minute. It's National Iced Tea Day. Now, is it iced tea or iced tea? We'll talk about that. Celebrity news headlines. And then Trayton is going to sit in as the judge of the court of public opinion.
2: Oh, good.
1: Get ready to hear this case involving an old guy and a young girl, a seven-year-old, at a grocery store.
2: Okay.
1: What do you got coming up on news from Nashville?
2: We are going to hear from Hardy talking about why he keeps his hangover cure with him on the road at all times. Crazy.
1: I mean, I've got a pretty good answer to
2: yeah,
1: it.
2: Yeah, really insightful stuff.
1: Do I know the answer? Just saying. All right. Looking forward to that. Here's

0: Here's Parker McCollum and What Kind of Man at 94 won the brand. We're going to see 86 for a high today. 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
1: 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You'll have to dial fast, though, as you only have 2 minutes to call us. 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
0: We should play it now, Trayton.
2: That we should.
0: Up for grabs today, it is?
2: $150.56.
0: $150.56? Is that what you said?
2: Yes.
0: All right, then.
2: W.
0: Like William, or Walter, or Wanda, or Wiggly.
2: Mm-hmm. L.
0: Didn't like Wiggly?
2: No, it's a good one.
0: Wrigley is what I was thinking, and I said Wiggly instead. Yeah. Sorry. L like Latavius or Lewis or Lonnie. And a G.
2: Yes.
0: Treating as he yawns.
2: Big yawn.
0: I didn't mean to throw you under the bus.
2: G.
0: G like Garner or Glenn or Gibson. WLG. WLG. Those are the initials. Are the years they need to be in that order as of this time. We do not allow nicknames, maiden names, or former names. If all that checks out, pick up the phone, dial 308-633-9400. Once again, our initials today are...
2: WLG.
0: For $150.56, your 2 minutes to call in and win begins...
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0: Winner equals no today on Monogram Money, Trayton. 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By the way, our initials today were WLG. We'll add $9, 41 more cents to the jackpot. 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
3: Under dry conditions, Nebraska Extension dry bean breeding specialist Carlos Urrea and his crew were at the Mitchell Ag Lab planting this year's trials.
4: Okay, today we are planting our regular dry bean breeding program. Means I'm planting the Green Northerns and also the Pinto lines, advanced and intermediate generations. We are planting the couple regional trials like dry bean drought nursery. We are planting the chattel breeding nursery between Puerto Rico and Nebraska. Finally, we are planting several lines that are coming for interspecific crosses, and they're supposed to be having some drought tolerance.
3: Well, there were many areas of the Nebraska Panhandle that saw more than 6 inches of rain recently. The Mitchell Ag Lab did not see much rain at all and got hardly any kind of rainfall.
4: Soil moisture in the in the soil, we'll see what's going to happen. Whatever grows down here means has some drought tolerance.
3: Urrea's trial plots are not under an irrigation system and will only be rain-fed this year, as the irrigation districts are limiting water and everyone had to make decisions on planting or not planting. Ag Watch is brought to you by the UNL Panhandle Research Extension and Education Center.
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0: a brand new morning at Wyobraska's New Country 94.1 The Brand. 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You know what keeps me running right all day? And Trayton does know the answer to this. Iced tea.
1: It's true.
0: I'm a big fan. It's definitely hot enough to break out all the summer drinks. Conveniently, today is National Iced Tea Day. Ooh. Here's the thing, though. Do you call it iced tea or ice tea?
1: It is iced tea.
0: It is, but you know, I call it more like the rapper from Law & Order SVU.
1: Iced tea.
0: According to Merriam-Webster Dictionary, Trayton, you are wrong.
1: Shocker.
0: Both are fine.
1: Oh, cool.
0: It's supposed to be iced with a D, but iced tea has become more common in speaking because, you know, English speakers regularly leave out sounds in everyday words because of, well, laziness.
1: Yeah, makes sense.
0: Examples include first, left, and found.
1: Okay.
0: If you think about it, you've probably heard people without the last letter being enunciated. Like first.
1: Yeah.
0: Left.
1: Yep.
0: Found.
1: Mm-hmm.
0: It's like saying first thing where it just blends into first thing.
1: First thing.
0: You might be thinking this is dumb. It doesn't change the spelling, but it can over time.
1: I'm getting it now. Getting it.
0: Did you know that ice cream was originally iced cream?
1: Makes sense.
0: Takes a lot of extra effort to say that stk sound back to back. So we went from being lazy to the default spelling. Probably even harder to say while eating iced cream.
1: Right.
0: The same thing can be said for boxed set. Now boxed set. Skimmed milk. Waxed paper. And whipped cream.
1: Yep.
0: Not whooped.
1: Nope.
0: Whipped.
1: Whipped.
0: Sometimes things just write themselves.
1: It's okay.
0: And the same thing could be said to be happening to iced tea right now. Iced tea is 6 times more common than iced tea in the U.S. database news sources, but only about 2 times more common in the database of U.K. news sources. Back to iced tea, according to a survey from last summer, 53% of American adults say iced tea is the ideal beverage for sipping on the porch deck or outside, and about half say iced tea reminds them of summertime spent outdoors.
1: I've never become an iced tea person.
0: Really?
1: No.
0: Have you had good iced tea?
1: Yes.
0: Because you need like the good stuff. You don't need like the pre-bottled stuff. Don't love it. It's terrible.
1: Don't love it.
0: I'll bring you in.
1: I do love a half and half.
0: I'll bring you in some of my iced tea from home.
1: Maybe I need to give it a whirl. Make my own.
0: We brew our own. It's really good. We go through probably about 6 pitchers a day. So it's always fresh.
1: Yeah.
0: Here's Jason Aldean now.

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0: Dylan Scott, 94, won the brand, and what he'll never have. Well, probably lots of things, but who knows? Highs today around 86. KNEBFM.com for more red flag warnings are out. It's going to be windy today, too. Just generally not super fun in the weather department.
1: No.
0: No one is like, let's make it get some more wind. Things would be great around here. Celebrity news headlines. Everyone wins with this.
2: No, but we'll hear them anyway.
0: Fine. AI songs keep appearing on Billboard and Spotify charts. Real life singers are so much better. Well, except for D4VD. I mean, he's pretty hacky.
2: Ooh, wow. That is a
0: deep joke.
2: Yeah, it's David.

0: I know, but I always call it D4VD. David.
1: Ooh. Tragic.
0: Mel Gibson wrapped up filming The Passion of the Christ 2. If you didn't even know he was making this film, well, you're the one who's been living in a cave, apparently.
1: Oh.
0: Vanilla Ice says he's still willing to perform at the Freedom 20 or 250 concert. He already asked for the day off from Panera, so he thought it would be fine anyway. Ted Danson apologized for wearing blackface decades ago. Then he quickly ruined it by adding, you dig. And FIFA has banned the use of vuvuzelas? What the heck are those?
1: Oh, if you heard them, you would know.
0: At the World Cup? Technically, they said fans can only use them when their team scores, but that's basically the same thing, like saying you can't. And Steven Spielberg wanted Tom Selleck to play Indiana Jones. The good news is George Lucas, you know, did hire his mustache to play Chewbacca.
2: Ladies and gentlemen,
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10: 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But rapid growth of early spring pastures can result in grasses deficient in magnesium, resulting in a metabolic disorder in cattle called grass tetany. Managing the risks of grass tetany by feeding SmartLix supplements with magnesium is not only smart, but economical too. So cattlemen, get ahead of the eight ball this spring and early summer by feeding SmartLix High Mag supplements from Z&W Mill in Torrington.
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0: Morgan Wallen and everything I love. 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
1: Coming on a little strong this morning, Bill.
0: Why Obraska's New Country 94 won the brand. I'm trying to suck up to you for a little bit because it's time for you to be a judge, okay? You ready for this?
1: Let's hear it.
0: It's time for today's social media jury duty. Take your seats for today's case between a man and a kid in a supermarket. A viral video online shows a mom defending her 7-year-old daughter after the child flipped off an elderly man at a grocery store. The girl supposedly gave him the finger because he was moving too slow and was in her way. Mm-hmm. The mother confronts the man, and he admits he called her rude, and he also admits he's old and kind of slow. I mean, his general tone, actually pretty chill, to be honest with you.
1: Sounds like it.
0: The mother says the girl can't be rude because she's only 7.
1: Sure.
0: The man disagrees and adds, I'm her elder, and she needs to show me a little respect. Mm. Some commenters online are saying the guy shouldn't call her rude regardless of what she did because she's a child and it's up to her mom to deal with her behavior. But others say the guy acted appropriately, especially since the mom shows no intention of holding the girl accountable.
1: Ooh.
0: It's also pointing out that the girl didn't just flip him off on the video. She says she did it because he was being mean and a quote slow ASS.
1: Okay.
0: Now here's Judge Harmon with the final verdict. Do you need time to deliberate, or are you okay?
1: I don't think I do. I'm in agreeance of calling. What was the timeline? Did he call her rude and then she flipped him off?
0: No, she flipped him off, and then he said she was being rude.
1: Oh, because poor girl got called rude for flipping someone off. Give me siding with the elderly man on this one.
0: All right, I'll be the appellate court.
1: I needed the.

0: timeline of events. I was confused for a second there.
1: I will be the appellate court, and I'm upholding your ruling.
0: Thank you.
1: I know she's seven, but still, she had to learn flipping somebody off from somebody.
0: Right. That's why it's okay to the mother.
1: Exactly.

0: Eric Church has got a hell of a view. So do I. Like three big computer monitors, a giant TV.
1: Yep.
0: Heck of a view up here.
1: Almost overwhelming.
0: It is almost overwhelming at sometimes. How about temperatures today? Right around 86. That's not overwhelming, but the wind's going to be.
1: Yeah.
0: You know what else is awesome? Summer nights and live music. They go together. That's exactly what you'll find at Bands on Broadway every Thursday evening, 6 until 9. 18th Street Plaza, downtown Scottsbluff. It comes alive with great bands, great foods, and a great atmosphere. Free to attend, making it one of the best values of the summer. Free is pretty tough to beat.
1: It's hard to beat.
0: Whether you're stopping by after work or making an evening out of it, Bands on Broadway is the place to be every Thursday night. Tomorrow's artist is Jacob Westfall, so go check him out. Should be a good time.
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1: What's Hardy's biggest source of fun on the road? Well, the favorite country song hitmaker says all you have to do is look behind him for the answer.
3: The band is awesome. 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We've been through a lot, and we've had to have sometimes difficult conversations and things like that, but they always resolve, and I think that just builds for a really strong relationship. So I can't say enough about how great my band is on stage and off.
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1: Hardy happens to have enough guys to form a superstar band with him on his latest hit, Eric Church, Morgan Wallen, and Tim McGraw, who all join him on the top 20 hit, MacArthur.
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2: Here's your forecast from the Platte Valley Bank Weather Center. It's going to be breezy. Temperatures mid-80s today. Gusty west winds at 15 to 30. Some gusts 40 to 50. Only isolated thunderstorm chances. Low 50s tonight. Gusty northwest winds. Upper 70s Thursday and windy again. Upper 40s Thursday night. Warming back to the low 90s Friday. Lower 80s Saturday. Only in the 60s Sunday. Saturday night and Sunday a chance of showers and thunderstorms.
3: Thank you, Don. 86 degrees, your high today in the backyard. 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

0: Trayton Harmon.
1: Good morning, Trayton. It's the final hour of a brand new morning. You did it. You got there.
2: We made it. Yay, we're here. Trayton.
1: What do we got going on in this hour of the show, you may want to know? Well, I'll tell you. Put all the work into it anyway.
2: Yeah.
1: Stupid criminal stories in just a moment.
2: Okay.
1: You ever heard of a backwards beach day?
2: Nope. But I'm going to learn.
1: We'll do that in about 20 minutes. Extra news headlines a little after 9:30. We'll wrap up the show with some closing arguments. And Trayton has been champing at the bit over there to give me some good news today.
2: That I have. We're talking about someone that used CPR to save someone's life. Mm-hmm. Talking about how police in Kansas City did not shut down a lemonade stand, even though someone wanted them to. And we're talking about a 72-year-old that graduated from college.
1: No birds today.
2: No birds. It's not even worth it.
1: And someone flipping the bird last hour.
2: That's true. So it all

0: Wyobraska's new country 94 won the brand. Dan and Shay, tequila works great in cereal, by the way.
1: Ugh.
0: That was too hot of a take for you.
1: That. Don't love that at all.
0: Okay, fine. What do I know? I thought I was being clever and everything.
1: Guess not.
0: Hey, you planning a weekend getaway, a trip to the lake, or you just want to spend less at the pump this summer? Freedom to Roam could be help you get there. 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
2: Travel.
0: And that's it.
1: That's it.
0: Keep it tuned here. We'll have a new keyword every day throughout the promotion. 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I can't say that right every time. Beef, Beans, and Bluegrass. And Gary's Cleaning, the Scottsdale County Fair, and the Mixing Bowl. 86 for our high today with some wind. 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
3: In the criminal justice system, the people are represented by two separate yet equally important groups. The police who investigate crime and the district attorneys who prosecute the offenders. Some criminals are just plain stupid. These are their stories.
0: Trayton, some thieves are willing to steal anything.
1: Anything.
0: A 59-year-old woman in Florida named Annette Nichols arrested on Monday after she was caught stealing $300 worth of banana chips from a supermarket. That's a lot of packs of banana chips.
1: That is a hill to die on, for sure.
0: Even with today's prices.
1: Uh-huh.
0: Each packet of banana chips cost $6.49, and Annette didn't steal them all at once.
1: No.
0: According to authorities, she's been coming into the store over the past few weeks, swiping the same banana chips every time. They say she's done it at least six times.
1: Okay.
0: And if those were only visits, she, you know, would have had to have stolen eight packs per time to get to the $300 mark.
1: Hmm.
0: But it sounds like there were other locations involved, too. Annette would go through self-checkout, scan one or two, and leave with the rest without paying. When she was caught, she had 13 bags of banana chips in her car.
1: Man.
0: It got so bad that one store manager would limit how many bags they'd put out at one time, knowing that Annette could come in and clean them out.
1: That's pretty funny.
0: Annette was charged with theft. It's unclear if she just really loves banana chips or she had some other reason for stealing them all. Are you a banana chip fan?
1: They're fine. I'm not stealing them for sure.
0: No, I mean, you tend to not be on the criminal side of things most of the time anyway.
1: Yeah.
0: But
1: it's a good way to live.
0: It is. A little more righteous than others.
1: Right.
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11: Here's your forecast from the Platte Valley Bank Weather Center. It's going to be breezy. Temperatures mid-80s today. Gusty west winds 15 to 30. Some gusts 40 to 50. Only isolated thunderstorm chances. Low 50s tonight. Gusty northwest winds. Upper 70s Thursday and windy again. Upper 40s Thursday night. Warming back to the low 90s Friday. Lower 80s Saturday. Only in the 60s Sunday. Saturday night and Sunday a chance of showers and thunderstorms.
12: 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We have a red flag warning in effect until 9 p.m. this evening as we climb to 86 for that high today. 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

0: Wyobraska's new country 94 won the brand. A mom online going viral for her brilliant idea because it's so obvious. She'll say, why didn't I think of that before?
1: Okay.
0: It's called Backwards Beach Days. It just means instead of waking up early, fighting the crowd, staying at the beach for the hottest part of the day, you go later, closer to sunset.
2: Who would have thought?
0: She was mainly concerned with her younger kids and how they were always cranky, having to deal with lunch and naps out there. She said most of the time it was just a disaster. So instead, you have a relaxing morning. Feed the kids. Let them take a nap.
2: Feed your kids.
0: Drug them if you need to.
2: No.
0: Oh, see, I went too far. And after everyone's refreshed, then you go to the beach.
2: Yeah, I like it.
0: And a lot of people will be leaving when you're arriving, so you'll get more of the beach to yourself. Probably better parking spots. Not bad.
2: Sounds
0: Backwards Beach Day. I thought it was sitting out in the middle of a pasture with...
2: Yeah, no beach.
0: Right. What do I know? Again, not from California.
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1: 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Why Obraska's new country, 94, won the brand, or at least is in love with one. Temps today going to be right around 86. Red flag warning. 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
1: I found all the biggest news headlines that didn't make our news headlines today. 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
3: It's good to know.
1: All right, here we go. California woman found 20 bucks of, or 20 sticks of dynamite in her garage. At a movie theater showing Masters of the Universe, I found a bomb. So,
3: ooh.
1: What, I
3: mean,
1: an Alabama woman shot her husband to death for being annoying.
3: Okay.
1: My advice to her next husband, don't snore. I mean, good Lord.
3: Right.
1: A new study says working from home substantially increases time spent alone and is linked to worsening mental health. But you don't need pants. I'm just
3: You don't.
1: New research shows adults.

0: should not have more than one alcoholic drink a day. Good Lord. Oh, kids can have as many as they want, though, so that's fine.
1: Oh, man.
0: A person who assembled a Mr. Potato Head in 4.6 seconds set a Guinness World Record. A very sad Guinness World Record, but... A taco truck called TNT Tacos exploded in Tennessee.
1: You can't make that one up, can you?
0: If this shocks you, don't ask what fat couples do in just thinking about an In-N-Out. I mean... Nothing out of you on that one?
1: Nothing. Not a word.
0: And scientists have extracted the DNA of several prehistoric species from a piece of frozen squirrel feces. God, I can't wait for the movie Jurassic Poop.
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beautiful things. It's Megan Maroney, Wyobraska's new country, 94.1. The brand. Let's get you some good news this morning. A Canadian woman was woken up in the middle of the night by a 12-year-old neighbor who needed help with his unresponsive dad. So the woman jumped into action and performed CPR for about 10 minutes on the man. She followed instructions from 911 and kept the man alive until paramedics arrived. The 12-year-old son went door-to-door at 3 a.m. searching for help and definitely rang the right doorbell. Luckily, his dad is now recovering from the heart attack. Police in Kansas City responded to a 911 call about two young brothers running a lemonade stand, but instead of shutting it down, they brought drinks and snacks and even encouraged the other responders to visit. In about 30 minutes, the brothers made around $280. A 72-year-old grandmother fulfilled a lifelong dream by graduating from George Mason University after decades of putting her education on hold to support her family. Her name is Irma Garcia, and she's a single mother who worked multiple jobs her whole life, but recently she returned to school and earned her degree in public administration. Irma says completing her degree brought her immense joy and says it proves it's never too late to achieve your goals. There's your good news. Here's Riley Green with Different Round Here.

0: Ella Langley, Morgan Wallen, Y. Obraska's New Country, 94, won the brand. What about, I don't know, 86 for a high today? We could 86 the wind, though. Good
1: That'd
0: Lord.
1: Be awesome.
0: It's going to be around for a couple of days, unfortunately. KNEBFM.com for more. If you missed our chat with Don Day, listen, he hinted that Sunday we may not get to 60.
1: I don't know what's worse.
0: You didn't like the 90s, and you don't like the 50s. You just like the 70s, like room temperature.
1: That'd be awesome. That'd be great. 75 every day, no wind. Sign me up.
0: 50 at night.
1: Great. Love it. Save some on AC.
0: There you go. It's Treaton's ideal weather. Brought to you by Not Here. At least I think so.
1: Right.
0: It's time to go.
1: Yes, it is.
0: Nobody born after 1935 has ever walked on the moon. Treaton, NASA astronaut Charles Duke was the one who was born most recently. That was in October 1935. He's 90 now, but still alive and kicking.
1: Good for him.
0: The beer that gets the worst overall rating in the world, Budweiser Select 55. Keystone Ice is second, followed by Natural Light. Some natty. The average person burns about 0.19 calories a minute when they're laughing a lot. That's about 17 calories during a standard 90-minute comedy movie.
1: All right.
0: Or like 2/10 of a calorie during a Kevin James one.
1: I know what I'm doing.
0: The tallest building in Wyoming is an 11-story office building in Cheyenne, 148 feet tall. That's it. And some of the raptor sound effects in Jurassic Park were created from audio samples of tortoises getting it on. Do you know that one?
1: I did. I heard about that once.
0: Something like that?
1: Yeah.
0: I wish that people could see the look on your face.
1: I wish they could.
0: That live sound effect from Bill Boyer. That was me trying to annoy Treaton, and it worked.
1: Just about.
0: See you tomorrow.
1: See ya.
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14: Why, Nebraska, with you. is your forecast from the Platte Valley Bank Weather Center. It's going to be breezy. Temperatures mid-80s today. Gusty west winds at 15 to 30. Some gusts 40 to 50. Only isolated thunderstorm chances. Low 50s tonight. Gusty northwest winds. Upper 70s Thursday and windy again. Upper 40s Thursday night. Warming back to the low 90s Friday. Lower 80s Saturday. Only in the 60s Sunday. Saturday night and Sunday, a chance of showers and thunderstorms.
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0: 94.1 The Brand, Wyobraska's New Country. Well, a Wednesday, you know the drill. The work week grind is real. Middle of the work week. Chris Cottrell in studio with the Midday Show with you till 2 o'clock this afternoon. We'll turn our attention to the weather situation for today. Full forecast coming up here in a few minutes. We are under a red flag warning until 9 o'clock tonight. What did we get to yesterday? 92 was our daytime high here in Scotts Bluff. The average high for today's day, just 82. So we'll be a little warmer than normal for today. Looking at a daytime high, mid-80s, 85, 86 degrees, somewhere in there. Our record high for today's date, that came back in 1918 when we hit 101. Looking at 85, 86 for today. Again, a red flag warning until 9. Full forecast to get to.
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6: Here's your forecast from the Platte Valley Bank Weather Center. It's going to be breezy, temperatures mid-80s today, gusty west winds 15 to 30, some gusts 40 to 50. Only isolated thunderstorm chances, low 50s tonight, gusty northwest winds. Upper 70s Thursday and windy again, upper 40s Thursday night, warming back to the low 90s Friday, lower 80s Saturday, only in the 60s Sunday. Saturday night and Sunday, a chance of showers and thunderstorms.

Taylor Swift from the upcoming Toy Story 5 movie. Record setter already. We talked about it yesterday. Some more record numbers to mention for that one from Taylor Swift. We'll do that in just a little bit. Right now, Justin Moore.

0: Nebraska's new country, Justin Moore before that. Also in that set, one from Taylor Swift, and she's achieved a country radio milestone again with that new one, I Knew It, I Knew You, from the Toy Story 5 soundtrack, becoming the first woman in music history to have every reporting media-based station commit to playing a song during its first week. Swift acknowledged the achievement in Country Aircheck, writing, "Man, it's been a while. The success marks her first significant country radio impact in over a decade, with her last country airplane number one being 2013's Highway Don't Care duet with Tim McGraw." So, yes, she's not wrong. It's been a while. Previous attempts, including Nobody, No Crime and Betty, failed to gain programmer support. The timing, of course, coincides with the 20th anniversary of her debut single, Tim McGraw, back on June 19th. That'll be the same day Toy Story 5 releases. Swift remains eligible for Country Music Hall of Fame induction later this year.
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Music there from Cody Johnson. Wyobraska's new country right now from the Florida-Georgia line. High on Lovin' You. Number one song for this duo from back 10 years ago now.

0: Bailey Zimmerman with Chevy Silverado, 94.1 The Brand, Wyobraska's new country. Want to welcome athletes and coaches to town for West Nebraska All-Star Week. Coaches getting in yesterday, players arriving and checking in this morning. Media day for all four teams coming up here in just a little while at Bearcat Stadium and up at WNCC. Of course, the opening practices for all four teams today as well. And looking ahead to Saturday, we'll have the 48th annual West Nebraska All-Star Football Game kicking off at 11 a.m. at Bearcat Stadium, broadcast on the trail. Trayton Harmon will join me, and then Jeff and Molly Kelly will have the 42nd annual West Nebraska All-Star Volleyball match at Cougar Palace Saturday afternoon. First serve at 3 o'clock, coverage at 2:45 on the trail.
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4: Here's your forecast from the Platte Valley Bank Weather Center. It's going to be breezy. Temperatures mid-80s today. Gusty west winds 15 to 30. Some gusts 40 to 50. Only isolated thunderstorm chances. Low 50s tonight. Gusty northwest winds. Upper 70s Thursday and windy again. Upper 40s Thursday night. Warming back to the low 90s Friday. Lower 80s Saturday. Only in the 60s Sunday. Saturday night and Sunday a chance of showers and thunderstorms.

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1: Hey, we're checking local birthdays and anniversaries. 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That goes today to Jay and Jill Morrill. Happy 26th anniversary to Jay and Jill. Now, birthdays. Kane Grubbs, happy birthday to you. They love you. That's from Uncle Dusty and Aunt Amanda. Turning 5 years old today. Happy birthday to Lainey Schmidt. Love Mom, Dad, Kyron, and Riley. And Bernie Wynn today, turning 84 years old. Happy birthday to you, Bernie. Bernie, Lainey, Kane celebrating birthdays and 26 years together for Jay and Jill Morrill.
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4: The walking bridge over Highway 26 in Scotts Bluff will be lit up in purple lights during the month of June. 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
5: Today, well, the forecast includes a red flag warning until 9 p.m. We're going to be looking at temperatures today. Low to mid 80s. We'll be seeing westerly afternoon winds, 15 to 30. Some gusts of 40. West to northwest winds tonight. Northwest winds for your Thursday. Winds tonight and tomorrow, 10 to 25. Some gusts of 30 to 35. Overnight lows tonight, upper 40s, 70s. Mid and upper 70s Thursday. Dry conditions, lows, upper 40s. I'm Dave Weather, meteorologist. Mark Huer.

Kenny Chesney, 94.1 The Brand. The United States, along with Canada and Mexico, hosting a major sporting event beginning tomorrow. Do you care? We'll touch on the World Cup coming up here in just a little bit.

0: Why Obraska's new country from Locash. The World Cup starts tomorrow. Do you care? Three host nations, the U.S., of course, Mexico, and Canada, a 48-team field. They'll start with pool play for a couple of weeks and then get into the bracket portion. According to a new poll, 54% of Americans are not at all interested in the World Cup, 14% not very interested. Meanwhile, 72% of American fans would bet against the U.S. national team if they had to put some money on the line. Look, it's a bigger field. The three teams, for the most part, are going to get out of most of these groups, and the U.S. should be in a mighty fine position to at least get to the knockout stages. Opening matches set for tomorrow. It'll be Mexico and South Africa in the opener, and then tomorrow night, Korea and Czechia. And then on Friday, the U.S. national team will get their World Cup started 7 o'clock Friday night against Paraguay.
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13: 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He was the season 10 winner of American Idol. He's got 7 number one songs, 3 number one albums, 2 CMT awards, and 1 from the ACMs. He was inducted into the North Carolina Music Hall of Fame in 2023, and in 2024, he was inducted into the Grand Ole Opry by Josh Turner and Randy Travis after being invited by Garth Brooks, which is like such a crazy sentence. He has just announced 15, a retrospective album of his last 15 years, and it's coming out next month. Scotty McCreary, welcome.
14: What's going on, Leda? 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
13: 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Scotty McCreary is hosting all week long on Backstage Country, so let's go. 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

Wyobraska's new country, 94.1 The Brand with Russell Dickerson. We'll keep it rolling right now with Dustin Lynch coming up as well. Hardy and friends. We'll get to weather also before the noon hour strikes.

0: 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A full check on our weather forecast still to come here shortly. 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
12: Today, well, the forecast includes a red flag warning until 9 p.m. We're going to be looking at temperatures today, low to mid 80s. We'll be seeing westerly afternoon winds, 15 to 30, some gusts of 40. West to northwest winds tonight, northwest winds for your Thursday. Winds tonight and tomorrow, 10 to 25, some gusts of 30 to 35. Overnight lows tonight, upper 40s, 70s, mid and upper 70s Thursday. Dry conditions, lows, upper 40s. I'm Day Weather Meteorologist Mark Huer.

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4: Good afternoon. A Bridgeport man who was facing charges in three cases in Morrill County District Court has been sentenced to prison. This spring, 55-year-old Robert Prime agreed to a plea deal to avoid standing trial. Prime, who had already had an outstanding felony burglary warrant, was arrested in February following a high-speed pursuit that ended near Bayard. In April, Prime pled no contest to a Class 2A felony burglary charge, a Class 4 felony charge of operating a motor vehicle to avoid arrest, and a misdemeanor charge of assault causing bodily injury. This month, Judge Andrea Miller sentenced

0: prime to 3 to 6 years on the burglary conviction, 2 years on the pursuit conviction, and 30 to 45 days for the assault, with all three sentences to run concurrent to each other. Box Butte General Hospital has a new face at the helm. Gabriel Bailing officially stepped into the role of Chief Executive Officer June 4th. Bailing, who has served as the hospital's Chief Operating Officer since 2024, brings 2 decades of leadership experience across both the healthcare and energy sectors. Raised in rural Utah, Bailing says advancing healthcare access for small communities is a personal calling. He takes over for Chief Medical Officer Dr. Brian Shelmadine, who has served as interim CEO for the past year. The hospital board expressed full confidence in Bailing's vision to expand regional care, noting recent milestones, including a top-tier hospital accreditation and a newly renovated pediatric therapy gym. I'm Dave Strang.
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2: Chris Cottrell with you for a noon hour update here at the Sports Desk. Western Nebraska Community College Athletics is calling on all Cougar fans past and present to help recognize excellence and service in Cougar athletics as they prepare for their 3rd Hall of Fame induction. The next WNCC Athletic Hall of Fame class will be inducted in early of 2027, coinciding with the college's 100th anniversary celebration. The induction ceremony will take place during a Cougar basketball game. The Hall of Fame committee is now accepting nominations for former Cougar student-athletes, coaches, teams, athletic staff, as well as fans and supporters who have made significant contributions to Cougar athletics. Nominated athletes and coaches must have been away from Cougar sports for at least 5 years. The nomination deadline is June 24th, with committee deliberations beginning at the end of June. The 2027 class will be announced in the fall. Nominations can be submitted online at wnccathletics.com by clicking the event banner. Western Nebraska All-Star Week is now in full gear. Coaches got to town yesterday. Players checked in this morning. Media days this afternoon. Practices also getting started. The 48th annual football game will be Saturday at 11 a.m. at Bearcat Stadium. Volleyball at Cougar Palace Saturday at 3 in the afternoon. We'll have radio broadcast for both on 107.3 The Trail for West Nebraska All-Star Football and Volleyball. Legion Ball tonight, Alliance at Wesco, broadcast on The Trail at around 7:15. That's the latest here at the desk.
3: Today, well, the forecast includes a red flag warning until 9 p.m. We're going to be looking at temperatures today, low to mid-80s. We'll be seeing westerly afternoon winds, 15 to 30, some gusts of 40. West to northwest winds tonight, northwest winds for your Thursday. Winds tonight and tomorrow, 10 to 25, some gusts of 30 to 35. Overnight lows tonight, upper 40s, 70s, mid and upper 70s Thursday. Dry conditions, lows, upper 40s. I'm Dave Weather, meteorologist Mark Huer.

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We get you covered with news, weather, and sports. That's behind us, and we're right back at it now with Wyobraska's New Country. Here's Ella Langley with Be Heard.

0: Had to get to those days that end in Y before we got any later here into the midday show today. Wyobraska's new country. Days that end in Y for Wednesday, June the 10th. Today is Portugal's National Day. Are they going to enjoy their stay at the World Cup? How old is Cristiano Ronaldo right now? He'll still be featuring front and center for the Portugal national team. It's their national day today. How about National Iced Tea Day? Temps will be down a little bit today, but still, mid-80s should be a great afternoon for a nice tall glass of iced tea. National Herbs and Spices Day. I'm not a big egg roll guy, just not a big egg roll guy. National Egg Roll Day today. I am a pen connoisseur, but I do like to not lose or lose track of a really nice pen I like to use at work or home. It's National Ballpoint Pen Day today. You know what I'm talking about. You get that one pen you kind of like and you just hate it when it goes missing. National Ballpoint Pen today as we wrap up days at end in Y.
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9: Today, well, the forecast includes a red flag warning until 9 p.m. We're going to be looking at temperatures today, low to mid 80s. We'll be seeing westerly afternoon winds, 15 to 30, some gusts of 40. West to northwest winds tonight, northwest winds for your Thursday. Winds tonight and tomorrow, 10 to 25, some gusts of 30 to 35. Overnight lows tonight, upper 40s, 70s, mid and upper 70s Thursday. Dry conditions, lows, upper 40s. I'm Day Weather Meteorologist Mark Huer.

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Well, we're all just out here scratching and clawing our way through a hump day, the middle of the work week here on a Wednesday afternoon. Chris Cottrell with you as we get into the final hour today here for the midday show on 94.1 The Brand. 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

0: 94 won the brand. Why Obraska's new country. Smartphone scrolling can, well, get in the way of just about anything and everything. 10% of adults say they've missed once-in-a-lifetime moments due to mindless phone scrolling. A recent poll of 2,000 smartphone users found people have missed winning goals, wedding ring exchanges, and birthday candle ceremonies while distracted by their devices. 46% admitted scrolling during situations requiring their presence. Nearly half regularly lose track of activities when switching between apps. 52% of those polled became so distracted they had to rewind films. We've been there. We've all been there for that one. The research also showed 33% were either not fully present in their home lives because of mobile phone use. I mean, look, no one's immune. No one is immune, that's for sure.
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5: Today, well, the forecast includes a red flag warning until 9 p.m. We're going to be looking at temperatures today. Low to mid 80s. We'll be seeing westerly afternoon winds, 15 to 30. Some gusts of 40. West to northwest winds tonight. Northwest winds for your Thursday. Winds tonight and tomorrow, 10 to 25. Some gusts of 30 to 35. Overnight lows tonight, upper 40s, 70s. Mid and upper 70s Thursday. Dry conditions, lows, upper 40s. I'm Day Weather Meteorologist Mark Huer.

Be By You from Luke Combs on The Brand. Another Luke right now. And then we'll close this set out with Zach John King. One titled Get to Drinkin' still to come.

0: Need to familiarize myself a little bit with a new artist for us here on 94.1 The Brand. That was Zach John King with Get to Drinkin'. Well, as we look at things for the summer months, adventures start with a full tank of gas, and we've got your chance to win one of those. 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

0: Coming to an end here shortly. Chris Cottrell finishing things up in studio. We've got a few more minutes to go in the program. That'll include an updated Wyobraska weather forecast and music on the way from Bailey Zimmerman. I'll be out tonight at Cleveland Field with Wesco Legion Baseball. It's a junior-senior doubleheader for Wesco against the Lions. Juniors at 5. I'll have the seniors game tonight. Alliance at the Zephyrs, 107.3 the trail at around 7 to 7.15 or so for the start of the broadcast. Nick will be in for the rest of the afternoon and early evening, taking you to Backstage Country tonight. That show starts here on the brand at 7. Nick and his show getting underway at 2. Have a great rest of your Wednesday. I'm back in tomorrow morning at 10.
1: According to Native American legend, if anyone desires a wish to come true, they must first capture a butterfly and whisper that wish to it. Since a butterfly can make no sound, the butterfly cannot reveal the wish to anyone but the Great Spirit. So, by making a wish and then giving the butterfly its freedom, the wish will be taken to the heavens. The butterfly release and the Wall of Hope are two of the signature events of the Festival of Hope. For $10, you can support the Festival of Hope by purchasing a butterfly in honor or memory of someone in your life with cancer. Their name will appear on a butterfly on the Wall of Hope and will be read at the event. Please come to Grace Chapel the morning of June 20th for the butterfly release. It is a moving event that reminds us of the hope we all have for our family, friends, and neighbors who are battling cancer. Butterflies can be purchased online at festivalofhope.net or at the event. The funds raised by the Festival of Hope help cancer patients and their families with non-medical expenses as they are undergoing therapy. We want to remind you that the 2026 Festival of Hope event and butterfly release will be held at Grace Chapel in Scottsbluff on June 20th.
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2: Today, well, the forecast includes a red flag warning until 9 p.m. We're going to be looking at temperatures today, low to mid-80s. We'll be seeing westerly afternoon winds, 15 to 30, some gusts of 40. West to northwest winds tonight, northwest winds for your Thursday. Winds tonight and tomorrow, 10 to 25, some gusts of 30 to 35. Overnight lows tonight, upper 40s, 70s, mid and upper 70s Thursday. Dry conditions, lows upper 40s. I'm Dave Weather, meteorologist Mark Huer.

That's Morgan Wallen on 94.1 The Brand, Wyobraska's new country. Steve in for Nick again today. Hope your day's going well. 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

0: 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We'll have an update on weather on the way here in a little bit, and a song from Lainey Wilson.
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7: Today, well, the forecast includes a red flag warning until 9 p.m. We're going to be looking at temperatures today. Low to mid-80s. We'll be seeing westerly afternoon winds, 15 to 30. Some gusts of 40. West to northwest winds tonight. Northwest winds for your Thursday. Winds tonight and tomorrow, 10 to 25. Some gusts of 30 to 35. Overnight lows tonight, upper 40s, 70s. Mid and upper 70s Thursday. Dry conditions, lows upper 40s. I'm Day Weather Meteorologist Mark Huer.

That's Kane Brown here on 94.1 The Brand. It's Wyobraska's new country. Thanks for joining us here today. Stephen, for Nick, glad you're tuned in. Here is Dierks Bentley.

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0: That's the latest from Zach Top on 94.1 The Brand, South of Sanity. Some celebrity birthdays today, including model Kate Upton, 34 today, singer Lee Bryce, 47. 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
12: Today, well, the forecast includes a red flag warning until 9 p.m. We're going to be looking at temperatures today. Low to mid 80s. We'll be seeing westerly afternoon winds, 15 to 30. Some gusts of 40. West to northwest winds tonight. Northwest winds for your Thursday. Winds tonight and tomorrow, 10 to 25. Some gusts of 30 to 35. Overnight lows tonight, upper 40s, 70s. Mid and upper 70s Thursday. Dry conditions, lows upper 40s. I'm Day Weather Meteorologist Mark Huer.

That's Ella Langley and Morgan Wallen on Wyobraska's New Country, 94.1 The Brand. I'm Steve in for Nick today. Hope your afternoon's going well. I'm glad you're tuned in. We have Dan and Shay up next on The Brand.

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1: 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And here's an anniversary today. 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
16: Your weather forecast from the Platte Valley Bank Weather Center will finish up with gusty west winds and highs in the low to mid 80s across the panhandle. Lows tonight will drop into the upper 40s and low 50s. Skies will clear throughout the night and our westerly winds will shift more northwest, continue to be breezy into Thursday. Thursday's highs in the upper 70s with lows middle and upper 40s Thursday night. Friday, soaring back to the upper 80s, low 90s, dry with sunshine to end the work week. Meteorologist Don Watson, KNEB.

That's Riley Green and Change My Mind on 94.1 The Brand, Wyobraska's New Country. Here's Jordan Davis.

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1: Well, that's John Party on 94.1 The Brand. Well, there are some phrases people admitted they've been saying wrong their whole lives. One man thought a wheelbarrow was wheel barrels, and another kept saying up and Adam, as in the name Adam, up and Adam, instead of up and Adam. And instead of saying might as well, one person thought it was minus well. Some phrases people admitted to saying wrong their whole lives.
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Have you ever heard of a backwards beach day? Backwards beach day is where you skip the crowds and hot sun at the beach during the day in favor of a sunset beach time instead. Great for kids right after their naps. A mom online going viral for her brilliant idea. She was mainly concerned with her young kids and how they were always cranky, having to deal with lunch and naps out there on the beach. She said most of the time, it's just a disaster. Unless you wait until sunset time, that is. Here's The Weeknd from Brantley Gilbert on The Brand.

0: Well, we had to play one from Lee Bryce today because it's Lee Bryce's birthday today. Lee Bryce, 47 on this day. 94.1 The Brand, Wyobraska's New Country.
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3: Your weather forecast from the Platte Valley Bank Weather Center will finish up with gusty west winds and highs in the low to mid 80s across the panhandle. Lows tonight will drop into the upper 40s and low 50s. Skies will clear throughout the night and our westerly winds will shift more northwest, continue to be breezy into Thursday. Thursday's highs in the upper 70s with lows middle and upper 40s Thursday night. Friday, soaring back to the upper 80s, low 90s, dry with sunshine to end the work week. Meteorologist Don Watson, KNEB.

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moving on. That's Josh Ross here on The Brand. Thanks for tuning in with us again today. I'm Steve Chose in today, Steve in for Nick again today, and hope your afternoon is going well. We'll hear from Luke Combs and Bailey Zimmerman a little bit later on in this hour here on The Brand. Thanks for joining us online, too, at knebfm.com. Here is Chris Young.

Post Malone and Blake Shelton on 94.1 The Brand, Wyobraska's new country. Well, the World Cup starts tomorrow. Many Americans don't care. Are you a fan of the World Cup? According to a new poll, 54% of Americans are not at all interested in the World Cup. 14% are not very interested. 72% of American fans would bet against the U.S. team. 13% in the poll say they're very interested in the World

0: makeup, and another 16% say that they're somewhat interested.
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9: Your weather forecast from the Platte Valley Bank Weather Center. We'll finish up with gusty west winds and highs in the low to mid 80s across the panhandle. Lows tonight will drop into the upper 40s and low 50s. Skies will clear throughout the night and our westerly winds will shift more northwest, continue to be breezy into Thursday. Thursday's highs in the upper 70s with lows middle and upper 40s Thursday night. Friday, soaring back to the upper 80s, low 90s. Dry with sunshine to end the work week. Meteorologist Don Watson, KNEB.

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0: That's Luke Bryan here on Wyobraska's New Country. Do you look at your phone too much? In a new survey, 1 in 10 adults admit they've missed a once-in-a-lifetime moment because they were too busy looking at their phone. 46% admit that they've scrolled during situations where they should have been present, like a birthday party, a family gathering, or while sightseeing. And 52% of people say that they've been so distracted by their phone, they've had to rewind a movie or a TV show to figure out what's going on.
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0: Kenny Chesney on 94.1 The Brand. 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
8: Your weather forecast from the Platte Valley Bank Weather Center will finish up with gusty west winds and highs in the low and mid 80s across the Panhandle. Lows tonight will drop into the upper 40s and low 50s. Skies will clear throughout the night and our westerly winds will shift more northwest, continue to be breezy into Thursday. Thursday's highs in the upper 70s with lows middle and upper 40s Thursday night. Friday, soaring back to the upper 80s, low 90s, dry with sunshine to end the work week. Meteorologist Don Watson, KNEB.

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8: Good afternoon, everyone. A popular and historic state park is now among areas under a preliminary evacuation notice as the lightning-induced South Fork Fire continues to burn in the Pine Ridge west of Crawford. Shortly after 2 p.m., the advisory for those at Fort Robinson and residences south of Highway 20 to 4 Mile Road to make preparations for a potential evacuation order was issued by the local incident command. Earlier in the day, Chadron radio station KCSR was quoting incident commander Mike Reed as saying close to 100 personnel were on scene, along with hand crews and a number of Type 6 engines, with containment at 5% on the western perimeter. The complex incident management team has been requested to oversee efforts to fight the blaze, which was nearly 9,000 acres at the most recent report. Highway 20 remains closed from Crawford to Harrison, with flames burning on both sides of the roadway. Meanwhile, supply drives are being organized to help the firefighters battling the South Fork Fire. VFW District 1 Commander Amy Buckley says donations are being accepted at Bacharach's or Team Auto Center here in Scottsbluff anytime. And on Thursday and Friday, they will also be accepted at VFW Post on 10th Street in Gehring from 10 a.m. to noon. Items needed include lip balm, eye drops, non-perishable food, water, and Gatorade. Cash donations will be accepted as well. From the newsroom, I'm Scott Miller.
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9: This will be our late day update today here at the sports desk. I'm Chris Cottrell. West Nebraska All-Star Week in high gear now. Players checked in this morning. Practices are underway, and we had the opportunity to catch up with players and coaches earlier today. We'll start to feature some of those athletes and coaches over the next couple of days, starting tomorrow morning here at the radio sports desk, plus features each of the next 2 days on KNEB.TV Sports. The 48th annual football game Saturday at Bearcat Stadium at 11 in the morning. West Nebraska All-Star Volleyball at 3 o'clock Saturday afternoon at Cougar Palace. More Legion baseball tonight on air. The Wesco Zephyrs hosting the Alliance Spartans. The Z's a 3-1 win over Gehring last night. It was their fifth straight victory. Wesco coach Jason Blanco on the matchup tonight against the Lions.
10: Yeah, we got to be ready to play. It's kind of nice when we play at home. And it's been a while since we've been there. And we like it there. So hopefully we can

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1: The Zephyrs are 10-8 on the season. The Lions comes in with three straight losses. Their record's still a nice 13-5. I'll have the broadcast tonight on 107.3 The Trail, starting at around 7, maybe 7:15. 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Rockies baseball, they're home tonight against the Cubs. They won the series opener in that one last night, 7-3. 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That is the latest here at the Sports Desk this hour. I'm Chris Cottrell.
2: Your weather forecast from the Platte Valley Bank Weather Center. We'll finish up with gusty west winds and highs in the low to mid 80s across the panhandle. Lows tonight will drop into the upper 40s and low 50s. Skies will clear throughout the night, and our westerly winds will shift more northwest, continue to be breezy into Thursday. Thursday's highs in the upper 70s with lows middle and upper 40s Thursday night. Friday, soaring back to the upper 80s, low 90s. Dry with sunshine to end the work week. Meteorologist Don Watson, KNEB.

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I'm Steve Chose back in today. Steve in for Nick. This is The Drive at 5. Hope your evening's going well. Here's Jordan Davis.

0: That's Sam Hunt here on 94.1 The Brand, The Drive at 5 this evening. We have songs on the way from Dylan Scott and Luke Combs, a lot of your favorites along the way too, and The Drive at 5 here on Wyobraska's New Country.
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8: 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He was the season 10 winner of American Idol. He's got 7 number one songs, 3 number one albums, 2 CMT awards, and 1 from the ACMs. He was inducted into the North Carolina Music Hall of Fame in 2023, and in 2024, he was inducted into the Grand Ole Opry by Josh Turner and Randy Travis after being invited by Garth Brooks, which is like such a crazy sentence. He has just announced 15, a retrospective album of his last 15 years, and it's coming out next month. Scotty McCreary, welcome.
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I love-

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10: Your weather forecast from the Platte Valley Bank Weather Center will finish up with gusty west winds and highs in the low to mid 80s across the panhandle. Lows tonight will drop into the upper 40s and low 50s. Skies will clear throughout the night and our westerly winds will shift more northwest, continue to be breezy into Thursday. Thursday's highs in the upper 70s with lows middle and upper 40s Thursday night. Friday, soaring back to the upper 80s, low 90s, dry with sunshine to end the work week. Meteorologist Don Watson, KNEB.

And a record year on the Drive at 5 on 94.1 The Brand, Wyobraska's New Country. And that's Eric Church. Here's Jason Aldean.

0: That's Jelly Roll on Wyobraska's New Country. 94.1 The Brand. A fun day is planned at Fort Laramie this weekend. Fort Laramie National Historic Site. 8 to 6 on Saturday, Pioneer Arrival Day. 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Family-friendly activities will include Navigate the Overland Trails program from 10 to 3. Special history programs include transportation on the trails, the Pony Express demonstration, and discussions on the economy of the Overland Trail. Fun day at Fort Laramie National Historic Site, 8 to 6 on Saturday. 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